Bill Frisell has gotten us into this third and last hour of this evening's Dinner Jazz program from Jazz FM 91. We heard Bill with Beautiful Boy. Music from the album that's called All We Are Saying. That features Frisell with Greg Lease, Jenny Scheinman, Tony Scher, and Kenny Wollison. That tune originally on John Lennon's Double Fantasy album of 1980, written for Lennon's son, Sean. I'm John Devenish, and with that beautiful track of music, here we are in the third and last hour of this evening's Dinner Jazz program. It's so good to be here with you. Hope you're enjoying the music. You know, on Wednesday evening editions of this show, we have a feature that's called The Artistry Of, and this is where we shine the spotlight a little brighter on a particular artist. It's not an academic exercise in any kind of way. It's not about promotion. It's all about how the music lands. And this evening, we're featuring Anne Hampton Calloway. We will hear from her in just a little bit, but right now, here's some Duke Ellington for you. This is the Duke Ellington Orchestra with some music by Ellington and Strayhorn. This is music recorded back in 1966. This comes from the Far East Suite, the album and music inspired by the band's Asian tour around that time. From Jazz FM 91, here is Isfahan.

0: Jackie Tarason here on Dinner Jazz from Jazz FM 91. Heard the pianist with You've Got a Friend. That's from Jackie's album that's called Mirror. Music by Carole King, originally on King's Tapestry album of 1971. And before that, we hear from the Duke Ellington Orchestra with Isfahan, that music by Ellington and Strayhorn. That was recorded back in 1966. Music from the Far East Suite. We're going to take a short break here on Dinner Jazz, get things all set for the artistry of featured artists this evening. The artist we're featuring is Anne Hampton Calloway. We will hear from her in just a couple of moments, but first, these words and these messages.
1: Every Wednesday at 9 p.m., we take you into the future of jazz. 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
0: I'm John Devenish. Anne Hampton Calloway. Anne Hampton Calloway does it personal. It comes from her heart. Her music is an honest presentation and offering. Quoted speaking about her release called Finding Beauty, Calloway has made this artistic statement that clearly says so much about why she creates as she does. We're all different, and we're all supposed to be who we are. There is a magnetism to the genuineness of her artistry. It's a sartorial wash of music and art, and it's always fearlessly engaging. You will find all of the colors of the spectrum of love and embrace the joy of performance in her spirit. All you have to do is listen. There is fun and humor. She wrote the theme song for the hit TV show The Nanny. The treat is that her music making is who she is, nothing hidden or false. Now, like Calloway, if you can hone your personality to be being simply personal expression, you're working the right kind of magic. This is the artistry of...

with Johann Sebastian Bach. Some say there would be no jazz or rock without Johann Sebastian Bach. Now a tip his hat to that hippest cat who began improvisation that would lead his cat. Where would Mel and Louie and Ella be without that feisty fella?

That's Ann Hampton Calloway here on Dinner Jazz from Jazz FM 91 with Pick Yourself Up. She was this evening's Artistry Of featured artist on the show. You can find the Artistry Of features at our website. That's jazz.fm and everywhere we post. Here's the great bass player Dave Young now as we continue with Dinner Jazz. This is music from an album that was recorded in 2009. We're going to hear the title track of this recording. Dave is leading with Kevin Turcotte, Frank Botosh, and Robbie Botosh from Jazz FM 91. This is Mean What You Say.

That's the music recorded back in 1960 by the great Wes Montgomery here on Dinner Jazz. We heard In Your Own Sweet Way, music from the incredible guitar of Wes Montgomery, that music by Dave Brubeck. That was Montgomery with Tommy Flanagan, Percy Heath, and Albert Heath. The music in before that heard from Billie Holiday with Just One More Chance. That was As the Great Singer was recorded in 1959 with Ray Ellis and his orchestra, that featuring Hank Jones, Kenny Burrell, Ozzie Johnson, and the harpist Janet Putnam. Now, starting things off in that set, we heard from the great bass player Dave Young leading a band, including Kevin Turcott, Frank Botosh, and Robbie Botosh. And the tune there was Mean What You Say. Here's guitarist Julian Lage now on Dinner Jazz with the title track of some recording he did that dates to 2022. This recording is the companion piece of tracks to the Lage album View with a Room. The album is of six originals by Lage, players including Bill Frisell, Jorge Roeder, and Dave King. 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

100 artifacts, one Roman fort, 2,000-year-old footwear. Unearthing Vindolanda, footwear from the edge of the Roman Empire. Now on view at the Battishu Museum.

0: as we close in now, and time to wrap things up for tonight's Dinner Jazz program. A couple of beautiful tracks of music as I roll some credits. We heard from Diana Krall with I've Got You Under My Skin. That's from Diana's recording called When I Look in Your Eyes. That music by Cole Porter. Diana, along with Ben Wolfe, Larry Bunker, and Louis Nash, featured in the band. In front of that, it was Julian Lage with The Lairs, that dating back to 2022. That was an album that features about six originals by Julian Lage, and players including Bill Frisell, Jorge Roeder, and Dave King. The recording we were listening to that from is a companion piece of tracks to the Lage album View with a Room. I'm John Devenish, and I thank you for allowing me and Dinner Jazz into your life. You know, our world, it's a place of all manner of consequential challenges. I do hope that Dinner Jazz evenings are able to give you a little bit of sweet distraction from all of that stuff. Jazz is a beautiful human culture. You need to tune in again. Dinner Jazz runs regularly, Mondays through Fridays in the evenings from 6 until 9 o'clock. You can always find me to say hello. It's easy. I'm at john@jazz.fm. 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My thanks to Jelani Watson and Glenn Knight for programming and production of Dinner Jazz. Stay tuned following the show tonight. It's Jazzology, hosted by my good friend Heather Bambrick. And now, these words spoken by Maya Angelou, and these are for you. People will forget what you said, people will forget what you did, but people will never forget how you made them feel. You have a good night now.
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8: Hello, welcome to a special edition of Jazzology on Jazz FM 91, brought to you with the help of our friends at RBC, as well as the Alistair and Mary Stewart Fund for Artistic Advancement in Jazz, and Susan and Chris Climo, along with the Pat and Tony Adams Freedom Fund for the Arts. I'm your host, Heather Bambrick. I thank you for joining us. Now, if you're a regular listener to Jazzology, you know that the show shines a spotlight on students pursuing musical studies at one of the four post-secondary institutions around our area. But on this special edition of Jazzology, we're focusing on one of this year's Discover Women in Jazz series musicians. Today's guest is a drummer and composer whose musical pursuits have seen her performing in a wide array of styles and influences, from jazz to indie pop, Armenian folk to Arabic jazz, and a whole lot more. We actually featured her previously on Jazzology when she was still studying at Humber College, and now we get to welcome her back to a special Jazzology as we celebrate 2026's Discover Women in Jazz series artists. It is a pleasure to speak with Angelica Zavala here on Jazzology. Welcome back.
9: Hi, thank you for having me.
8: Good to have you back. So what's been going on since last we spoke? What's been happening?
9: I feel like lots have happened, yeah. And I'm also taking a lot of time to kind of reflect, like, post-grad as well.
8: Did you feel like you needed to decompress a little?
9: 100%.
8: Yeah?
9: 100%, yeah.
8: How did you do it?
9: I feel like I've spent a lot of time with family and reconnecting with them.
8: Yeah.
9: I've put a lot of time into developing my friendships a lot deeper. So I feel like for me, that's like a way of healing from post-grad.
8: What does that do for your music when you can reconnect with the community and the people that matter to your life?
9: Everything. I feel like I'm such a, like, for me, like, you are like who you surround yourself with.
8: Mm.
9: And those deep friendships that I've developed, I feel like bring the best out of me, like on the drums.
8: It's that support, right? You know the system behind you that kind of hold you up.
9: Yeah, they keep you grounded.
8: Yeah, yeah. I hold you up or hold you down. I get that too. What about musically? What have you been doing since you graduated?
9: I'm trying to play as much as I can. Trying to make myself seen in as many different communities. I feel like there's a lot of pockets in the city. And that's why I feel so proud that I can, one day be playing a jazz gig and then the next night I'll be playing a super pop, like, straight ahead gig.
8: Yeah.
9: If that makes sense.
8: Talk a little bit about that, because I think sometimes when you go into a certain genre, you know, whether it's jazz studies or classical, or if you're just focusing on one area, it's really easy to get kind of lost,
9: sure,
8: in that area. But Toronto is so multicultural.
9: Exactly.
8: Yeah, and the music, it's everywhere, right?
9: Mm-hmm.
8: How do you work yourself into that, and how does that seep into your music?
9: I just love the idea of, like, being able to be a chameleon. Mm-hmm. And growing up, I moved a lot from different places, and then, of course, like, I'm from Honduras, so I don't know, I just love the idea of, like, versatility and being able to grab influences from indie folk and pop music and rock music and neo soul, and then blending it all together. And then that's why I love calling it, like, alternative jazz. It's like kind of like, you know, I'm trying, staying true to myself, because mm-hmm. I love the idea of, like, groove and pocket and all that stuff, but then still, like, adding, like, improvisational elements that I've learned,
8: yeah,
9: from all these different communities.
8: I want to talk a little bit more about what you were talking about, alternative jazz, because that's had a lot of people thinking,
9: sure,
8: as of late. But first, we're going to go to some of your musical selections, and you've got so much of your music that we're going to get a chance to feature, including the tune that we're going to start with, All I Know Is Now. Tell us a little bit about this. It's a title track from a new recording.
9: Yes. So I just released an EP. It's called All I Know Is Now. It came out on May 15th. And yeah, in terms of, like, the sound, I like to think it's kind of like Nate Smith, the drummer. Nate mm-hmm. Smith, the drummer, meets Braxton Cook, who's a saxophone player.
8: Mm.
9: And I just find that them as musicians, but then also, like, the work that they've put out is just very inspiring to me.
8: Mm.
9: So I kind of gravitate to that sound a lot. And the reason why it's called All I Know Is Now is because I felt growing up, I was just always looking for what was next. And I was never actually appreciating what was right in front of me, the people that are my support system, like present, like in the present manner.
8: Yeah.
9: So it's just a reminder to be like, you know, hold on a second, appreciate what's right there. And yeah, just be grateful.
8: Yeah, live in that musical moment.
9: Exactly.
8: Yeah. All right, let's check it out. This is from the brand new release. The recently released EP is called All I Know Is Now. Here is the title track featuring our guest this week on Jazzology as part of our 2026 Discover Women in Jazz series. It's Angelica Zavala.

0: You're listening to Jazzology on Jazz FM 91, and our guest this week is Angelica Zavala. She is one of the artists that we are featuring as part of our 2026 Discover Women in Jazz series. And that was All I Know is Now title track from her brand new EP just released on May 15th. And I want to go back to something you mentioned a minute ago. You mentioned alternative jazz. Now, in the 90s, we had alternative rock and we had the grunge rock that was coming out then, and it had a very specific sound. I get the sense, though, I'm curious about what your interpretation of alternative jazz is. I get the sense it's kind of everything. But is there a specific sound that you put with alternative jazz?
1: I just feel like there's been a lot of times where the music that I listen to or the way that I might play on the drums might be kind of diminished because it's not specifically like swing. But to me, it's like I'm still being an improviser and the people that I'm making music are also improvising. So... and I felt that the same thing, like the influences that I gravitate towards, they seem to be classifying a lot of their music in this genre. Mm-hmm. So I was like, I think maybe this is like the best way that I can describe myself. But at the end of the day, like, it's music.
0: Well, when you think about, you know, I think about rock, for example, you know, or pop. You know, you can rock. There's hard rock,
1: right?
0: Soft rock,
1: right?
0: Indie pop, indie rock. You know, all the there are different categories.
1: Subgenres, yeah.
0: Very subgenres, exactly. And it feels like jazz as an art form, while relatively young, is now starting to develop.
1: Exactly.
0: And that, yeah, and it's kind of a cool thing to see. When you're talking, like, when you're moving towards those areas, do you have a specific sound within that alternative rock genre? I mean, you mentioned groove, you mentioned pocket, you mentioned Nate Smith.
1: Mm-hmm.
0: So a little bit more of the sort of leaning into maybe the R&B side of it, the soul side of it.
1: Totally, yeah. I feel like because I have so much experience playing like pop music and R&B music and just like a lot of laid back or like tight grooves, I just try to like bring that element into my drumming, and then that comes out when I'm also like writing for my band or for a specific person, you know what I mean?
0: Yeah.
1: And yeah, I feel like as a drummer I love like the tightness and the cleanliness of like all those like old like funk grooves and stuff. So yeah,
0: if you were to take someone, like if someone who's listening right now and just thinks, oh, well, what do you mean tightness, what do you mean, like, I know and I love it, I live in that world with you, nothing makes me happier, even in a solo, when someone locks into some sort of a groove in the middle of a solo, that just makes my heart happy.
1: yeah.
0: For someone though who's not really sure what you mean, if could you take like four or five names or whatever and say, okay, they're more this and this person's more that. Like Nate Smith obviously is more in the pocket.
1: Yeah, totally.
0: Playing. And then if you, you know, and then you got, say, the old school, the Max Roaches of the world,
1: right,
0: and all that sort of thing. And then Herlin Riley is more of the sort of traditional sort of New Orleans thing.
1: Mm-hmm.
0: Where are you leaning? Obviously Nate Smith, but do you bring in other vibes that you can identify?
1: Yeah, 100%. I mean, the reason I love Nate Smith is because he really focuses on the timing of things, and he's really precise with just like locking in on that groove.
0: Mm-hmm.
1: I was fortunate enough to also be a student of Larnell Lewis's, and when I was studying with him, we talked a lot about tone.
0: And tone?
1: Bring like a nice tone out of the drums. I feel like a lot of drummers forget that. It's really important. And,
0: yeah.
1: and you know, it's like there's so many different ways to actually make the drum sing.
0: Well, that's what I was going to ask. I mean, obviously, as a vocalist, I get tone.
1: Mm-hmm.
0: Horn players get tone. You know, how do you get what do you do as a drummer to work on tone?
1: You just got to do the nitty gritty work that nobody wants to do. And it's just sitting there and hitting the drum. At least what I did when I was at Humber. Mm-hmm. And I would do this with Learn All Our Lessons, is we would hit the different drums that we had,
0: yeah,
1: and we'd put on a metronome. Mm-hmm. And try to bury the click.
0: Mm.
1: And just sit there and he was like, you know, don't think of it as like a practice thing, think of it as like a meditation thing. And yeah, I made it part of like my routine, and now it's like it just feels like this ritual that I do where I just put on the click out loud and I try to bury the click, and I'll be like, okay, for this I'll do like ghost notes, or at least like not hitting the drum as hard, to making sure that I'm still getting a really nice tone out of the drum but not hitting super hard. And then after, I'll switch into really getting in there and then like getting that tone.
0: Mm-hmm.
1: And then yeah, doing it so much to the point where I don't even have to think about what tone I'm getting out of the drums when I'm soloing or playing is just now it's part of like a secondhand nature kind of thing.
0: It just happens.
1: Yeah.
0: Love it. We're going to hear something from Jesse Gosling now,
1: yes.
0: A tune called Briar. Tell us a little bit about this track. Why did you include it on the list?
1: So Jesse Gosling is actually one of my dear friends, and I decided to include this track because this was the first time that I was part of the music creation, not as a composer or not as a musician or somebody actually playing on the track. And it's because I had the honor to actually co-produce this project with her.
0: Nice.
1: She's a fabulous singer-songwriter. Right now she's at McGill for sound engineering, which is amazing. What I love about making this project is that we became much closer friends after the fact.
0: Love it. All right. Here is her production work at work. This is Briar, courtesy of Jesse Gosling, featuring producer, our guest, Angelica Zavala, here on Jazzology.

0: That's Jesse Gosling, Briar, co-produced by our guest this week on Jazzology, Angelica Zavala. Angelica's one of our Discover Women in Jazz artists. We're going to speak more with her and feature more of her music right after this.
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0: 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It's drummer, composer, band leader, and producer Angelica Zavala. I'm curious about, you know, how, what kind of changes you've seen since you began, you know, your studies, and especially since you got out of your studies, when it comes to the business of music, because let's face it, right? The business of music when you're at school is try to get some gigs, but also try to balance the gigs and get this stuff down and get your studies.
7: Right.
0: Now you're out of there. How's the business of music changing for you?
7: I think for me, I'm like willing to put like my physical and mental health first a little bit more. I think when I was at Humber, I was really ambitious and I wanted to kind of do everything. Mm. And that's not to say I still don't. Like, I'm still really young and I still want to be, like, everywhere.
0: Yeah.
7: But I'm just a lot more picky in, like, the, I really haven't had, like, a day off in, like, 2 weeks. Do I really have to take that last minute gig? You know what I mean?
0: Yeah.
7: Did
0: it take something for you to learn that?
7: Burnout. Physical burnout.
0: Yeah, it happens.
7: Yeah.
0: Especially when, I mean, drumming is a very physical way, you know, what would you say was the most challenging thing that drummers face, or maybe just that's something that you've faced?
7: That's a great question. I feel like for me, I felt like I had hit a plateau getting to fourth year, just because in fourth year you do a lot of production stuff, and I was stepping, like, kind of not spending as much time on the drums as I did my first 3 years,
0: right?
7: And then anytime that I would go back into the practice room, it would be this thing where it's like, so what are my musical needs, and what do I actually want to be spending time on the practice room? Because I feel like in first and second and third year, it was all like, okay, this is what your teachers are giving you. I'm just being exposed to as much music as I can. And then when I got to fourth year, it's like, but what do I actually want to do on the drums?
0: Yeah.
7: So, yeah.
0: When people think about what it takes to be a professional musician now, what does it take for you to be a professional musician? Talk us through sort of, you know, what sort of stuff you're doing as a working musician, having just released a new album.
7: Sure. I feel like honestly and logistically, you got to be versatile and you got to be a chameleon if you actually want to make a living.
0: And that's,
7: I think,
0: stylistically speaking.
7: I think so.
0: Yeah.
7: I think so. And I feel like that's how I've seen like the most success in that way.
0: Make yourself hireable.
7: Sure. Yeah. And then I don't know. I just am such a believer in, like, if you are, like, deep down, like, a good person, that will take you, like, the longest way.
0: One of the best pieces of advice I ever got before I began, it was before I even started studying at U of T, a great music educator from, you know, Michigan, kind of said to me, she said, exactly that. Such a great lesson. Mm. She said, you know, you're always going to find someone more or less talented than you. Be a good person. Be kind. Be easy to work with. Mm-hmm. Do the work, of course.
7: Of course, yeah, 100%.
0: But yeah, people, it's about the hang. People want to be able to...
7: Yeah.
0: Let's talk about, like, the social media side of things. Because that's a whole other thing,
7: sure,
0: right? How do you balance that and getting the promotional side of things going?
7: Honestly, I will say, like, considering that I'm Gen Z, I feel like sometimes, like, on, like, my time off, I'm kind of, like, glued to my phone. And I actually kind of love using, like, Instagram.
0: Really?
7: Yeah, I don't know. I don't know if it's because, like, I'm a young person, but I just love Instagram. And it, for me, it's pretty easy to just kind of stay active on there.
0: Yeah.
7: So I just use that as my main thing to, like, be like, hey, guys.
0: Yeah. You know? And the hat has to be on, right? Like, when you're in rehearsals, it's like, I got to remember to snap some pictures. And when there's, I got to do some
7: video. Sure, sure, yeah.
0: You're thinking about all those things at the same time?
7: Honestly, those things kind of come natural to me. Like, I'll be at a gig and then we're done sound check, and I'll be like, sure, take a picture of my drum kit. This is where I'm doing. This is where I am. But that's not to say I do that every time.
0: Yeah. You know? But it is a thing.
7: Yeah, sure. Yeah.
0: I remember talking to people saying, yeah, this, you got to switch hats. You put on the promotional hat and then the rehearsal hat, and then the band leader hat, and then the business person hiring and the contracting and all that.
7: Right.
0: A lot of balls to juggle.
7: Totally.
0: Yeah. Back to the music. We get a chance to hear another track from the new EP, All I Know Is Now. Tell us about L'Angelier.
7: Yeah, so this is the second track on the EP, and I get a lot of questions as to why it's called L'Angelier, and the reason is this is actually the closest metro station. Well, first, it's titled after a metro station in Montreal.
0: Okay.
7: And I lived in Montreal for like 2.5 years. I was originally born there, but anyways. And the reason I decided to title it that is because I wrote this song with the idea of thinking about how my parents felt immigrating to Canada. And just like that uncertainty, but then also hopefulness, and then them being like in their early 30s, and then bringing like me and my sister along. And I just have so many memories of like waiting for the bus or even taking like the subway at L'Angelier station. So yeah,
0: we get a little trip back to history with you.
7: Exactly.
0: Love it. From the brand new release All I Know Is Now, here is our guest on Jazzology, our Discover Women in Jazz series artist, Angelica Zavala. This is L'Angelier.

0: That is L'Angelier, courtesy of Angelica Zavala. Brand new music on a new release called All I Know Is Now. Angelica was with us on Jazzology back when she was a student at Humber. And now we are happy to present her and to feature her as part of our Discover Women in Jazz series. We were just talking kind of off mic about, you know, the joy of playing certain gigs in certain circumstances. Outside of the world of jazz, or even alternative jazz, do you have a style that you really, you're just kind of delving into, or you've been delving into and you're really liking it, and just kind of, yeah, outside of jazz, this is the other one I love playing?
1: Well, there's two bands in the city that I play with where we do like a lot more of those kind of gigs that you're talking about. Yeah. There's one called Trash Panda Brass, and those are my dear friends. I love them so deeply. And with them, we just play like pop hits. And for me, like playing with them, it's like we hit every point of the triangle in terms of like, you know, amazing hang, good music, awesome pay.
0: Love it.
1: As honest as it sounds.
0: Yeah, no.
1: And but it's like, you know, I've been playing pop music ever since I started playing the drums. So to me, it's like all that music kind of came natural to me.
0: Yeah.
1: The one that I'm like, wow, like I should probably dive more into this music is the other band that I play with, where we also kind of do the same like events as Trash Panda, is Sextet. And Sextet is a Motown band, and we play a lot of like soul R&B and Motown. And like, wow, like a lot of these recordings are pretty awesome.
0: What are you noticing about them as you're delving into it?
1: A lot of that, specifically the drumming from that, a lot of the drumming is like kind of less is more. And this is like the specific part. And I'm starting to realize that Motown drumming is like a very, like it's its own thing, pretty
0: much.
1: Yeah.
0: Yeah. Its own sound production wise, certainly songwriting. And yeah, in terms of the instrumentation, it's very groove heavy. And
1: I think
0: people didn't even realize that. They just, it's made for dancing, right?
1: Mm-hmm.
0: And so, yeah, you got to kind of lock into that pocket to get people on the
1: dance
0: floor. There was some other styles that I made note of that I just thought was so interesting. Like indie pop. And this is one thing that I noticed when I was looking at the styles you delved into.
1: Mm-hmm.
0: Indie pop, pop punk, Armenian folk jazz, Afro-Arabic jazz, indie rock, Afro-pop, Loki folk, shoegaze. So many kind of fused styles.
1: Mm-hmm, mm-hmm.
0: And specifically the shoegaze.
1: Yeah.
0: Tell me a little bit about that. That's the others, I'm like, yeah. What?
1: Yeah, for that one, it was a interesting way to at least be playing that kind of genre, because I work a lot as a session musician in the studio.
0: Yep.
1: So for that specific artist,
0: what is it? How would you describe the sound?
1: Well, I don't know how to explain it, but the way that we recorded that music was very like, in like a robot manner, if that makes sense. Like very like we kind of just went like section by section.
0: Oh, okay.
1: So, but I don't know. It's very like loud and expressive, and to me, it's like the next thing after like punk rock, maybe, if that makes sense.
0: Okay.
1: So, to the people listening, if you're judging me, that's fair. Again, it's like the whole thing that's like, hey, we have this artist and we want to record this music, and are you down? And it's like, yeah, sure. Like me, like the mentality of a chameleon. So then I just do like the research that I kind of have to do to kind of get through it, and then adjust to like the engineer or the artist's kind of like vision, and then we go from there.
0: Is there a style of music that you can, no, I can't do that. I won't do that. Are you pretty well open to everything?
1: Honestly, I'm pretty open-minded. Like, I'm down for everything.
0: What's the strangest thing you've been asked to play? Not strangest, but maybe, you know, furthest off the beaten path for you.
1: For me, I think what I was most intimidated by is the idea of playing, like, free or open.
0: Interesting.
1: For me, that's harder than anything, because it's like, there's no right or wrong. And then I'm like, it's more of like a listening thing. I have to be so present with myself, but then with everyone else around me, to kind of like either react or decide what I'm going to do next, or decide if I'm going to lay out. That's a lot harder for me.
0: Well, it goes along with the title of the EP, All I know is sure. Now getting in there. Let's go back to your music list and hear some Jessica Spurl. We're going to hear Sandcastles next. Tell us a little bit about this track.
1: I love this recording. I had the opportunity to be a session musician for this project, and Jessica is also one of my dear friends. Actually, fun fact, Jesse Gosling and Jessica Spurl, they were best friends growing up, and they were in the same year as me at Humber. And I just love their friendship so much, and I just realized that, like, they're honestly, like, such good human beings that I'm like, I need to be your friend. So I kind of just meddled myself into their friendship, and now I consider them, like, my sisters.
0: I love it. And the track, Sandcastles.
1: Yeah, Sandcastles. Well, Jessica is a singer-songwriter. She's originally from Newfoundland, so she kind of just, you know, blends her Newfoundland roots with all the jazz knowledge that she got from Humber.
0: Now, I need to find out who this is all about. Now, Newfoundland blood me is boiling, I'll just say. Let's check it out right now. From the Gentle Hand, here is Jessica Spurl with Sandcastles, courtesy of our guest on Jazzology. 2026 Discover Women in Jazz artist Angelica Zavala.

100 artifacts, one Roman fort, 2,000-year-old footwear. Unearthing Vindolanda, footwear from the edge of the Roman Empire. 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

0: How great is that? Jessica Spurl, Sandcastles on Jazz FM 91 from The Gentle Hand. And that is one of the musical selections brought in this week on Jazzology as we focus on our guest, one of the artists from the 2026 Discover Women in Jazz series, drummer, composer, producer as well, and session musician and band leader, and she does it all, the musical chameleon Angelica Zavala. What kinds of things, like, now that you've got this EP, what's next for you? What do you want to focus on as you release this and get out into the world?
1: That's a great question. I think I'm also trying to figure that out. Mm-hmm. I think if you had asked me, like, coming out of Humber, I was like, I'm ready to tour and I'm ready to be on the road and play with, like, the next artist that is, like, up and coming or whatever. But I think, honestly, like, I just want to focus on my mental health, my physical health, and just create, like, more long-lasting friendships in the community.
0: And, you know, when you're out there, especially because you're so busy, I mean, is it hard to make that decision to get out on the road and tour, especially when you're a busy session musician, you're busy performing, you know, with various other people as a side person?
1: Sure. I mean, like, especially in the summer, like when it's like festival season or there's more things happening because the weather is nice, you have these commitments. But then I just have to remind myself that if my goal is to be on the road and do like certain gigs, then and it means I have to sacrifice other things, then that's okay.
0: How do you feel about the Toronto scene? You know, we talked about a little bit about the diversity of it and, you know, the various other stylistic elements that come into play. Some people will look at, you know, oh, I want to be in Europe. Oh, I want to move to New York. Oh, I want to, you know, whatever. What is it about Toronto that works for you as a musician?
1: I love that I can have very different nights of the week.
0: Yeah.
1: And I mean, I should explain that. Mm-hmm. And it goes back to the thing that's like, I will one night be playing like a jazz gig of, we're just playing standards either at the Rex or Jazz Bistro. But then the next night it's like, I'll play a drum taberna with Trash Panda or Taramoneka, and it's like Arabic jazz or pop. And then the next day I'll have like a rehearsal with a specific pop artist, whether they're like independent or signed to a label. And to me, it's just like, wow, like, every single day is different.
0: Yeah.
1: And I love the idea of like being kept on my toes.
0: A lot of people talk about promotional aspects in music. How do people, you know, how has your name gotten through? Do you actively think about, I got to make sure I'm, as you said, you know, social media and that is kind of a natural thing. But are you actively thinking about, I got to get out there and get my name out and introduce myself? Or do you find your name's already out there and getting passed around to different artists?
1: Well, I don't know. I feel like it's important to still be, like, be an active member of, like, the community. You know, I feel like people remember if you're showing up to jams or you're showing up to support your friends at their gigs as well. So I try my best. But I'm a strong believer in, like, musicianship and, like, your values will take you, like, a long way. So I just hope that I'm leaving a good enough first impression that I can stay in people's minds if they need a drummer.
0: What do you want artists who call you for shows, what do you want them to walk away from, you know, whether it's a recording session or a live performance or whatever the case may be, what do you want them to walk away from feeling about your playing? Or if they say, you know, someone, you play with them and they say, hey, what's Angelica like, what do you want, how do you want them to answer?
1: I'd love for them to be like, Angelica's really professional. And I'd love for them to be like, at least like in a studio session, being like, yep, Angelica got the vision, like just how we wanted it or just right. Because, you know, like as a composer or like performing my own music, it's like, yeah, sure, like it's my time to be selfish and this is how I want things to sound. But I know, like, as a side musician, it's like, how do I support the artist or whoever is band leading?
0: That's a little bit of a fine line too, right? Mm-hmm. You want to be there to serve, but at the same time, to inject your own unique sound.
1: Sure, yeah.
0: Do you have a hard time straddling that line, or does it feel kind of natural for you now?

0: I think because I'm so young, I still am trying to even figure out like how I want the sound of the drums. And because, you know, like I'm sure people will realize that I sound like the people that influenced me. Like I love Nate Smith. And again, like I was a student of Larnell. So of course, like all of that language is going to come out from the time we spent together.
1: Yeah.
0: So yeah, I'm just looking forward to even like spending more time listening to more music, meeting more people, and seeing how I can quote unquote steal some of that stuff, but then also make my own.
1: Love it. Final track that you brought in is one more from All I Know Is Now, the new EP, and it's called You Got It. Tell us about this one.
0: So the reason this song is titled You Got It is because, you know, I feel like being a woman in the rhythm section is just a very tough thing. I feel like I've had to deal with like a lot of comments or just like looks or even, you know, like certain energies that I'm just like, yeah, man. No thanks. So I feel like this is like all the people that have ever asked if I even got what it takes to be like a drummer.
1: Wow.
0: So it's
1: question. You got it.
0: Mm-hmm.
1: And your answer is simply yes.
0: Well, yeah.
1: I love it. Here is Angelica Zavala from the new EP All I Know Is Now. This is You Got It on Jazz.

0: You got it. That is Angelica Zavala from All I Know Is Now. She is one of our 2026 Discover Women in Jazz artists, and she will be live to air here in the Long and Quaid Performance Hall tomorrow night. What can people expect from the show?
1: You will hear some live renditions of all three songs from my new EP. You'll hear some songs from some of my favorite composers like Nate Smith and Braxton Cook, and maybe one or two standards.
0: Love it. That's tomorrow night, live to air with Angelica Zavala as part of our 2026 Discover Women in Jazz series. Congratulations on everything. Thanks for being a part of this.
1: Thank you.
0: Can't wait to hear more from that incredible musician. And before we sign off, big thanks to Glenn Cross for engineering and production, Jelani Watson and Martha Hamilton for their work behind the scenes. Thank you to RBC, as well as Alistair and Mary Stewart Fund for Artistic Advancement in Jazz, Susan and Chris Climo, and the Pat and Tony Adams Freedom Fund for the Arts. Finally, thanks to you, our listeners, because your support is what allows Jazzology to happen. Life's full of choices. We're so glad you chose to spend some time with us. 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
2: 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Hear it live from the Long and McQuaid Performance Hall. 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
2: Good evening, everybody. This is Jamie Cullum here. I'm back with another hour of the best jazz and jazz-related music from all over the world. And tonight, I've got tracks from Miles Davis and Patti Bowne and newer releases from the Florian Pellissier Quintet and Jordan Rakai and Nubia Garcia. And the drummer, producer and singer Momoko Gill is my guest for a Take 5 interview. But before all that, let me take you back to the 1930s for a tune which was a big hit for the saxophonist and bandleader Jimmy Lunceford. I mean, this has been covered by the biggest names in jazz and blues ever since. Come on. 'Tain't what you do, it's the way that you do it. It's Jimmy Lunceford in 1939.

When I was a kid, about 3:30, my daddy said, son, come here to me. Says, things may come and things may go, but this is one thing you ought to

Starting the show tonight with Jimmy Lunsford. Ain't what you do, it's the way that you do it. Everybody knows that song, right? That was written by his band members, the trumpeter Melvin Sy Oliver and the trombonist James Trummy Young. And that band, the Jimmy Lunsford Orchestra, was known for its precision, that swing that they used to call it, the Lunsford Swinger. One of the bands around at the time that people say could rival the Duke Ellington Orchestra. Great way to start the show, but up next, music from someone who a lot of people think doesn't get the recognition that she deserves. She is called Patti Bowne. She is a piano player, composer, and singer from Seattle, who she played alongside Billy Eckstein and Jimmy Rushing. She was the musical director for Sarah Vaughan and Dinah Washington. You also may have heard her on a recent show when I played a track from Gene Ammons, and she appeared playing the piano on that. But this is actually from her 1959 album. It's called Patti Bowne Plays Big Piano. The record cover, I love it. It's mostly typography and a small picture of Patti, but it's a great album cover and it's a great record. Here she is, Patti Bowne, with Nothing But the Truth.

beautiful gospel, blues, bebop, all in one from the pianist Patti Bowne. Criminally underrated and underknown, but I'm readdressing that right now on the show. It's a brilliant record and it's hugely kind of listenable from beginning to end. So if you're one of those people that's a little jazz curious but not sure where to start, but you want something that you can listen to from beginning to end, put that record on. And also you're kind of steering yourself away from all the established norms as well, right? It's good advice, I think. Let me know what you think about tonight's show. You can email me, jamie.cullum@bbc.co.uk, and you can reach out on social media at any time. I've got a lovely message in here from Dave and Pat. Hi, Jamie. We've listened to jazz since the late 50s and spent a lot of time in Liverpool clubs. And here we are now, totally inspired by you. We sit in awe of your knowledge and wonderful interviews. Big thanks. Dave and Pat, thank you so much to you for that message. I'm really glad you enjoy the show. And, you know, this the knowledge about this music just keeps kind of growing year on year, and inspired by wonderful listeners, by you and the wonderful people I'm having on the show. So thank you for that. Steve in Sheffield says he's been a listener for some time. He enjoys the different styles and remembers when jazz funk became popular in the 70s, in particular George Duke's Brazilian Love Affair, which featured several top-class Brazilian musicians, including Flora Purim. A particular favourite is Cravo e Canela. Could I play that on a future show? Yes, I can, Stephen Sheffield. Thank you for the inspiration to play that. I will dig it out for you. In the meantime, thank you to everyone who's been in touch, and please keep your messages coming in. Now, some very inspiring new music in right now. This came into me through BBC Introducing in Wales. This is so fantastic. They are a duo. They are called Sylvie and Ursula. Now, they are bassist Ursula Harrison, who won BBC Young Jazz Musician in 2024, and the singer-songwriter Sylvie Noble. They met while studying in South Wales. And I love this bringing together of these two musicians. Naturally, you'd hear a lot of space in a bass and vocal duo, of course, but somehow they make the space in between the notes really sing here. It's a wonderful pairing and the start of a partnership I think I'm going to be listening to a lot. They are Sylvie and Ursula. This is called New Eve.

That's new from Sylvie and Ursula. Sylvie Noble on the vocals, Ursula Harrison on the double bass. That was a track called New Eve. I first heard that thanks to BBC Introducing Wales, and I am really enjoying the sound of that duo. Absolutely brilliant. If you're making music which you think I should play on the show, please upload it through BBC Introducing Online and mark it for my attention. I listen to everything. This next one comes from a Parisian quintet led by the pianist Florian Pellissier. And this is from their latest album, Pacific Beach. And this will get you in the sunshiny, beachy mood for sure. This is called Carnaval a Barranquilla.

That was the Florian Pellissier Quintet from their album Pacific Beach. It came out on Hot Casa Records. And that was a track called Carnaval de Barranquilla. Right, next week is going to mark 100 years since the birth of someone who changed jazz more times than one, that's for sure, and popular music. This is Miles Davis we're talking about here. I'm going to be celebrating his centenary with a special edition of the show and trying to explain a little bit about his genius influence. I'm so, so looking forward to doing that show. Miles Davis was one of the first jazz musicians that I really kind of got inside of, really just started getting interested in every aspect of his career, and it really taught me a huge amount about the history of jazz. And I remember I got the book Miles Davis for Beginners many, many years ago. I don't think you can get it anymore, but it's on my shelf here in the studio somewhere. But it's a brilliant book for a new jazz listener to me. I just wanted to know everything I could about Miles Davis, and I really credit his sound and his the kind of iconography and the visual quality of Miles Davis as well as the music with really inspiring me to get into this music. So I'm looking forward to that show. That's going to be coming up. But to get us in the mood, let's hear something from him right now. I got into this part of his music a little later, kind of went backwards. This is from the classic album Birth of the Cool. Came out in 1957. This is Jeru. It's Miles Davis.

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6: 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Now it is time to find out a little bit more about the drummer and producer Momoko Gill as she joins me for a Take 5 interview. What a fabulous musician she is, and what a unique sound she brings to modern jazz. 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It's always super interesting, and you're going to love this. 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
9: Hi, Jamie. This is Momoko Gill. I'm a composer, producer, drummer, songwriter. I grew up playing drums as a teenager and sort of being a keen music listener, but I sort of became more serious about music when I moved to London. I started off sort of being a session drummer and keyboardist who also sings in different projects, and now I sort of compose, produce, and I focus on my artist projects, but drums and vocals are sort of my main instruments.

So in terms of my early memories of hearing jazz that I liked, I'd think of music of Fats Waller, Jelly Roll Morton, Billie Holiday. So my uncle is a musician who plays piano in the early jazz style, kind of Harlem stride. I didn't grow up in England where my uncle lived. I grew up in Japan, but that was part of my early musical landscape when it came to jazz. But there was a point in my teens where I turned to more modern jazz, kind of on my own accord. And I think the artist that best represents that period and that journey is probably Wayne Shorter. I've chosen the piece Juju from the album of the same name. I love this piece because it's got such a immense, cathartic, slightly chaotic energy to it. But it's handled in a way that feels like it's harnessing the energy with a lot of skill. Wayne Shorter's melody playing is always really eloquent. The fire and the chemistry of the band is amazing, of course, with Alvin Jones on drums, Reggie Workman on the bass, McCoy Tyner on the piano. It's a band that's played together so much, and you can feel it and hear it and kind of envy it. It feels like a hard thing to do in contemporary London. So yeah, I find this piece really powerful, moving, and masterful. This is Wayne Shorter with Juju.

If I were to choose a jazz gig that I really loved in recent times, I'd probably think of Byron Wallen at Church of Sound. He played music from his 2007 album Meeting Ground with his band Indigo. I really love that album. It combines jazz instrumentation and approach with traditional Gnawa music, and it's got really great groove and brilliant composition, and it's all executed so well. Church of Sound is a great place for feeling that sense of collective experience as well. And the musicians are kind of on ground level. You can get quite up close to the musicians as an audience, whether the musicians like that or not. And my favorite song from the night was Zawiya. It's my favorite track from the album, but somehow seeing it live, it made me feel the groove in a completely different way. It's a kind of interesting groove where, depending on how you're coming at it, you can hear it in like a single time or double time. It swings in a totally different way, and I was just sitting mind blown by that experience.

An artist I've been loving recently is Jeff Parker, and I can't seem to make a playlist without Jeff Parker in it, so I think he has to be my current favorite. I've chosen Executive Life, which is a track from his album The New Breed from 2016. Like a lot of his tracks, there's a really simple, great groove to it, but things over it sort of evolve in a really interesting and intricate way, and it just keeps you curious and engaged, but also feeling great at the same time. So here is Executive Life by Jeff Parker.

0: This is Momoko Gill, and this is my take 5 on The Jazz Show with Jamie Cullum on BBC Radio 2. My debut album, Momoko, is out now. So this album doesn't have a big concept behind it, but there are some common themes, and I think one of the big ones is me trying to become a more compassionate person and wanting to create more compassion in the world generally, and that can take the shape of, you know, a song that's very explicit, like When Palestine is Free, or it could be something like Rewind, Remind, which is kind of me grappling with someone who is coming across as racist. I think there's a common theme of just me taking into my own hands the tensions I see within myself and in the world, and trying to find a way to create more compassion through scrutinizing it and understanding it.
1: My child, by the time you're awake, you'll forget where you've been here so many times already. Same conditions 'cause of ways you've been.

This album was made over several years, and it kind of was a steady accumulation of songs one by one. There are a few people who've played on many of the tracks. Mei Miyazaki Kirby, Tamar Osborne, Tom Dillon play on a lot of the songs. Menelik Klafi, Maria Chiara Argyro. There are loads of amazing musicians on it. With everybody, I felt really supported through this process. I mean, I don't come from a music school or anything like that, and I feel like a lot of amazing musicians gave me a lot of trust and a lot of time and compassion. So it's been a really humbling experience. I'm looking forward to playing my album live. In this summer, I'll be playing at the Jazz Cafe Festival and We Out Here, among other places soon to be announced. Hope to see you somewhere. A track I love to play from my album is Ineffably. As I'm speaking, I'm looking out the window in London in spring, finally. And this is exactly the kind of time when I wrote this song. And it's about really noticing the magic of really, really ordinary things and the completeness of the present moment.

That was Momoko Gill with Ineffably, and thanks to her for that Take 5 interview. Momoko is appearing at the ICA in London with Matthew Herbert. That's going to be such a great night. That's happening next month. This is Jamie Cullum, and you're listening to BBC Radio 2. Now, let's talk about the Brit and Mercury Prize-winning Ezra Collective right now. They are marking 10 years since their first EP, Chapter 7, with a special anniversary re-release. I mean, it's been a decade already. And what's particularly interesting to me about revisiting this record, which I remember when it came out, is just how much their sound and their mission was present from their very, very first release. You could hear this was a band destined for bigger things from the second you press play on this EP. And they had a really, really clear mission and musicianship already so in place. And I love that when you hear a band with such a clear mission. This new version of the EP, Chapter 7, it's been remastered. It includes live tracks from the Royal Albert Hall and their Tiny Desk session. If you're kind of new to Ezra Collective, great opportunity to get back into this record, Chapter 7. I've chosen to play the title track featuring the wonderful late UK rapper Ty. It's Ezra Collective, of course, with Chapter 7.

I mean, that's a game-changing piano solo there from Joe Armon-Jones. That is, of course, Ezra Collective and the wonderful late UK rapper Ty with the title track of their EP Chapter 7 that has just been re-released with some wonderful extra tracks on it. Go and check it out if you haven't heard it before. Let's take a look at some of the gigs coming up around the UK this week. The Leeds Jazz Festival starts on Thursday. You could go and see Jasmine Myra, Snazback, David Coyote, and Fergus Quill, and many more. Tomorrow night, the Straight Eights Big Band and Dennis Rollins are at Peggy's Skylight in Nottingham. And on Sunday, Cross the Tracks Festival returns to Brockwell Park in South London. You could go and see Quarter Alto, Joy Crooks, Coco Rocco, Belle Cobain, and more. But right now, let me introduce you to another new musician. She is called Alicia Biro. She is originally from Canada. She studied in York University over here for a bit, and she now lives in Los Angeles. She is a wonderful piano player, singer, songwriter who is just, she sounds great, she plays great, and I think you'll love this track. It's got a really, really great feel to it, and vocals, piano, it's all on point. Let me press play on Alicia Biro. This is the title track from her brand new EP, and it's called Running From Nothing.

That is Alizia Biro with a track called Running From Nothing, and that is the title track from her latest EP. That's someone we're going to be hearing a lot from. I can guarantee that one. Time for one final song before I hand over to Spoonie here on BBC Radio 2. I'm going to end tonight's show with a new release from two incredible talents on the UK scene, Jordan Rakai and Nubia Garcia. This track was created at Abbey Road Studios, and this was made as part of their Lock-In series. This is where they challenge artists to create something new in a day. Jordan Rakai here with the equally incredible Nubia Garcia. This is called Monsters.

0: From Jordan Rakai's new EP Between Us, that was Jordan Rakai and Nubia Garcia with Monsters, closing out the show tonight. And that is all I've got time for this week. Thank you for listening. I'm Jamie Cullum, and this has been a Folded Wing production for BBC Radio 2.
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Welcome to the long weekend edition of Blurred Lines, and this week we'll hear music from Xander with Rickard Frum, Miles Jasnowski, Kaidi Tatham, Johnny Brezzo, and much more. Starting off this week's show, an artist based in Chicago, Ariella Granados, better known as Sparkle Mommy, a multidisciplinary artist who is truly carving out her own space in the world of music. Currently signed to the iconic Verve Records label, her work is a beautiful reflection of her Mexican and Indian heritage, often delivered with a bilingual touch that feels both personal and expansive. She has a knack for transcending traditional genres, weaving together everything from Brazilian jazz and experimental soul to funk and Mexican bolero. You can hear that entire stylistic spectrum on her 2026 debut album In This Body, which is out now and serves as a pretty stunning introduction to her vision. We're going to listen to a single she released a couple of years ago. It's called Running. Here's Sparkle Mammy with Running from Blurred Lines on Jazz FM 91.

That's Tremendous Aaron with a track called Sweatpants. Tremendous Aaron is a German drummer and beatmaker who's been making some serious waves lately. What makes him stand out is the way he effortlessly blends jazz, rap, and soul into his tracks. It's got that perfect laid-back vibe, but with enough rhythmic complexity to keep you hooked. And Sparkle Mammy before that with a track called Running. If you're a fan of rare groove jazz, you'll definitely want to hear an album called Sunken Scores. It's a brand new project from the Japanese trio Nautilus. It came out last week. The whole vibe of the album is cinematic and heavy on the funk. They've taken some absolutely iconic film and TV themes. We're talking everything from the moody atmosphere of Twin Peaks to the upbeat nostalgia of the Love Boat and even Doctor Who, and completely reworked them. Plus, they've brought in some cool collaborators, including the incredible Anna Sato, to run out the sound. Here's their take on the theme from the 1975 movie 3 Days of the Condor that starred Robert Redford and Faye Dunaway. Nautilus with 3 Days of the Condor from Blurred Lines on Jazz FM 91.

Johnny Brezzo with a track called Fine With Me from the 2025 recording Sprechiamo, which in Italian means We Waste. Johnny Brezzo is the creative brainchild of Marvin Horsch, a Cologne-based producer and multi-instrumentalist who's a bit of a musical mastermind. If you're wondering what his vibe is, think deep, moody jazz with a serious touch of melancholy, perfect for those late-night listening sessions. And Japanese trio Nautilus before that with 3 Days of the Condor. Art Don't Lie is the title of a new 2026 album from award-winning Melbourne saxophonist Joshua Mosh. This independent release is a wild mix of raw improvisation, electronic textures, and traditional Jewish folk influences. Let's listen to the title track. Here's Joshua Mosh and Art Don't Lie from Blurred Lines on Jazz FM 91.

That's Kitee Tatham with a track called The Most Wanted Puffin Lukey Dookie. Kitee Tatham is the definition of a polymath, a British multi-instrumentalist, producer, and DJ who has truly mastered his craft. He's widely regarded as a virtuoso in sound production, and if you've ever heard him on the keys, you know exactly why he's held in such high esteem. Beyond the technical skills, he's a genuine innovator. He was one of the primary architects behind the West London broken beat sound, helping to shape an entire movement from the ground up. And before that, Joshua Mosh with the title track from his album, Art Don't Lie. Coming up in our second segment, music from the Circling Sun, Hypnotic Brass Ensemble, Miles Jasnowski, and we'll kick it off with a track from the 1975 album called Manchild by Herbie Hancock. Helping us get to the break is Corey Fonville, one of those rare musicians who seems to have mastered every corner of his craft. Whether he's behind the drum kit, producing in the studio, or writing, he's built a serious reputation for himself by sharing the stage with jazz heavyweights like Nicholas Payton and Christian Scott, which kind of tells you everything you need to know about his technical depth. But where he really shines is as a founding member of Butcher Brown. He's a big reason why their sound is so distinct. He has an effortless way of blending jazz and R&B with the grit of hip-hop, funk, and soul. It's eclectic for sure, but in his hands, it all feels like it belongs together. Here's Corey Fonville with I Couldn't Love You More from Blurred Lines on Jazz FM 91.

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100 artifacts, one Roman fort, 2,000-year-old footwear. Unearthing Vindolanda, footwear from the edge of the Roman Empire. 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

That's Miles Jesnowski with Sticky Situation, a recent single by the guitarist and songwriter released last year that features organist Sam Freibisch and drummer Jordan Rose. Miles Jesnowski, known for his soul-infused funky guitar style and viral social media presence, and Robin Malarkey in front of that with a track called Bring Own Ball. Chicago-based Hypnotic Brass Ensemble is an eight-piece consisting of eight sons of the jazz trumpeter Phil Corrin, who was best known for playing with the Sun Ra Orchestra. Hypnotic Brass Ensemble's musical style ranges from hip-hop to jazz to funk, rock, and calypso. From the album Hypnotic Joints 2, the Hypnotic Brass Ensemble with a track called Treasure from Blurred Lines on Jazz FM 91.

That's a track called There in Me by Boston-based Xander featuring Swedish keyboardist Rickard Frum. You'll find that on an album called Serenity. And Hypnotic Brass Ensemble in front of that with Treasure. That's all the show for this week. As always, thanks for letting me into your headspace. If you want to get in touch with me, my email is walter@jazz.fm. And if you heard something you liked on our show this afternoon, our playlist is posted over at our website, jazz.fm. Playing us out this week is New Zealand's jazz luminaries, The Circling Sun, with a track from the All-Star Collective's sophomore album, Orbits. Here's The Circling Sun with Bliss, Part 2, from Blurred Lines on Jazz FM 91.

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There's Bill Evans. The complete Bill Evans on Verve, recorded live at the Village Vanguard back in 1967 on Green Dolphin Street. And before that, Nancy Wilson, letting a song go out of my heart from RSVP. You know, some vocalists are really great technicians, really wonderful technical singers. And then others are very emotive storytelling singers. And I would say, well, I'd say Nancy Wilson has a little bit of both, but certainly strong in the storytelling chops. Just look at the song Guess Who I Saw Today, which is one of the big hits for her, I guess one of the songs associated with Nancy Wilson. And there's just not every singer can pull that off. There's a very distinct story to that. And she delivered it so beautifully. Love that. And that's why so many different singers, so many different artists, so many different reasons to listen to them. And I got a lot of them for you this morning. Good morning. Welcome to the show. On today's show, music showcasing the poetic side of Kurt Elling. Some highlights from some of this summer's music festivals. And I will have tickets to give away to a great musical celebration happening this month. Lots of wonderful music as well. If you want to say hi, it's Heather at jazz.fm. Greg Reporter coming up after a little Schofield.

0: Beautiful. Gregory Porter, Painted on Canvas on Jazz FM 91. I just love that tune. Okie dokie. Speaking of Gregory Porter and his wonderful music, he's getting ready to perform with the Metropole Orchestre next month. He recently interviewed in advance of the concert, and he talked about the fact that since his brother Lloyd passed, he lost his brother during COVID. He said his own songs have taken on a different meaning for him. Apparently, Lloyd was a very special source in Porter's life. He was the person who convinced Gregory Porter to move to New York and to pursue his artistic dreams. So it makes a lot of sense that his brother was an important figure in his life. It also makes a lot of sense that his own music has taken on new meaning. That's the power of this stuff, I tell you that. It's 7:19. You're with Jazz FM 91. Coming up in the next set, some Peripheral Vision, some Grégoire Marais, and music from a gentleman who's been croonifying some pop tunes. I'll tell you about what he's been up to, and we'll play some of his music in just a little bit. I want to let you know about the weather today. Sunshine expected throughout the day. High of 15 degrees. Clear tonight. Low of plus 4. Sunshine tomorrow. Cloud moving in the morning, though, and we'll get to a high of 16. Showers coming in on Saturday and sticking with us on Sunday. Right now, 8 degrees and partly cloudy. Incidentally, a frost warning for northern parts of the GTA. Yeah, that's what we got overnight. So the temperature definitely moving around a little bit. Yes, 8 degrees on our way to a high of 15. Stick around for more great music right here on Jazz FM 91.
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It's 7:37. Matt Duskin there before that. The Way It Is, the 2001 recording, gave us On the Street Where You Live. So Matt started doing something that's, his fans actually had requested it. They wanted him to play contemporary pop hits, but present them in that kind of old school crooning style that Matt does so well. So he's been doing just that, creating recordings and videos for tunes like that. And he calls the videos that vintage version and releases them. He started doing them each week. Now, I haven't spent, every waking minute looking for them, but I've seen a couple of them. They're pretty great, I gotta say. So check them out. If you follow Matt Dusk on social media, you will find them there. 7:38, here's Coltrane.

0: Here's Alex Pangman finding new babies on Jazz FM 91. Alex, I found a new baby. That's what that is. And you can find Alex a couple of places this weekend. Tomorrow night, she's going to be at the Old Mill Jazz Lounge. I was just there last Friday. Beautiful spot to see some great live jazz, enjoy some wonderful food, and check out the great atmosphere. And that is exactly where Alex Pangman is going to be tomorrow night. OldMillToronto.com for information and book your tickets. And then on Saturday, of course, you can catch her here on Jazz FM 91, hosting Swing Set, as she does every Saturday evening, bringing you that great classic jazz, that classic swing sound, 7 o'clock on Saturdays. But yeah, if you get a chance to see Alex live tomorrow night, enjoy that. She's also going to be a part of the Jazz in Toronto Community Celebration next Friday night. And I'm actually going to be there. I look forward to introducing Alex at St. Lawrence Market next Friday night. AlexPangman.com is where you can go for all the information and all of Alex's shows. It is 7:52. It's 8 degrees and partly cloudy out there right now. We're going to have a sunny day with a high of 15. Clear tonight, a low of plus 4. Sunshine tomorrow with a little cloud moving in later tomorrow morning and a high of 16. And then we'll have some showers on Saturday and Sunday. Temperatures of 13 on Saturday and 18 on Sunday. It's 8 degrees right now and partly cloudy. Lots more music still to come right here on Jazz FM 91.
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Sunny Sit, I Can't Give You Anything But Love, the music of Dorothy Fields and Jimmy McHugh. Before that, Eric Scott, Reed, They, and Cyril Aimé, It's a Good Day. It's a good day to get your 50-50 tickets because the Jazz FM 91 50-50 draw is happening all the time. 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And tomorrow's early bird draw is next to last one, I think. Isn't next Friday the last Friday in the month? I can't even think. Is it? No, maybe. Yeah, 20. Yeah, it is. It's true. So there you go. This is your next to last chance to grab your tickets because tomorrow is the early bird draw. 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How about a little Kurt Elling at the WDR Big Band? I love what Kurt Elling has been doing lately, delving more into his poetic side. He's been lyric writing. He's created a whole bunch of original lyrics for songs written by various other artists, including Jaco Pastorius, Wayne Shorter, Vince Mendoza, and in this case, Thad Jones. Here's Desire on Jazz FM 91.

0: Kurt Elling, the WDR Big Band, and the tune is Desire on Jazz FM 91. If your desire is to see some great live jazz tonight, you've got some wonderful options. Over at Harut tonight, Mike Murley, Jim Vivian, back in town, back together again, and joining them, the great Gary Versace on piano. Now, I say Versace. Some people say Versace. But there you go. Those three heavyweights are going to be at Harut tonight. It's night one of two, starting at 8 p.m. Over at Jazz Bistro, Chris Banks' duo is on at 5, followed by Grooveyard at 8:30. At the Rex tonight, it's Mark Endall at 5 o'clock, and the Brian Charette Organ Trio is on at 8. Over at the the Old Mill Jazz Lounge tomorrow, as I mentioned, Alex Pangman is going to be there. And tonight at Hughes Room Live, Jane Harbury presents a Discovery series, which I really like. And tonight, Jim Cregan. Now, you may know Jim. You definitely know his work if you listen to the Bare Naked Ladies. Because Jim, of course, the bass player and one of the founding members of Bare Naked Ladies. But Jim also actually studied jazz at the University of Toronto Jazz Studies Department. He and his brother Andy. Andy on keys and Jim on bass. That's why early Bare Naked Ladies, he was often playing acoustic bass. He goes back and forth, but mainly acoustic. And yeah, he's a jazz guy. So there you go. That's happening at Hughes Room Live. So lots of great options to see some live music tonight in the city. And as I mentioned, tomorrow, to see Alex over at the Old Mill. All right, for weather today, expect some sunshine throughout the day and a high of 15 degrees. Clear tonight with a low of plus 4. Sunshine tomorrow and a high of 16 degrees. Then on Saturday, we get some showers moving in. We'll reach a high of 13 on Saturday. And on Sunday, clouds and good chance of some showers and a high of 18. Currently, 9 degrees and partly cloudy in the city of Toronto. 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

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Unearthing Vindolanda, footwear from the edge of the Roman Empire. Now on view at the Battishu Museum.

That's the man they call Nuge, John Nugent, on Jazz FM 91. From the album Taurus People, that's a tune called Beja Fleur from 1998. Now, John, not only a wonderful saxophonist, also the artistic director of the Rochester Jazz Festival. They're getting ready to launch June 19th to the 27th. And as always, it is really one of the biggest jazz parties around. A heck of a lineup as well. Gladys Knight, Chris Botti, Catherine Russell, Danilo Perez, Joe Lovano, Alexa Tarantino, Bob James, Harvey Mason, Joe Farnsworth, Arturo Sandoval, Raul Midon, Jeremy Pelt, Headhunters, Soul Rebels, Hiromi's Sonic Wonder, Brian Dickinson, The Bad Plus, Avishai Cohen, Cecile McLaurin, Salvant, Bill Frizzell, Roberto Acquapinti, right? You get the gist. And lots of Canadian artists, as I mentioned. Roberto's going to be there, Brian Dickinson, Train of Thought with Pat LaBarbera and Kirk McDonald. Susie Vinnick is also going to be there, and Holly Cole as well. This is kind of fun. Dorian Ketchins, if you've ever been to New Orleans, or if you've ever seen videos of the musicians, street musicians in New Orleans, Dorian Ketchins is that wonderful woman who plays the clarinet so spiritedly. She's just fabulous. I've seen her in person and on video, and she's wonderful. So Dorian Ketchin's New Orleans Jazz Quartet is going to be there as well. So is Trombone Shorty, for that matter, speaking of NOLA. RochesterJazz.com. Big love going down to our friends in Rochester. It's 8:39. Speaking of our friends, this guy, one of the biggest friends to music, never mind the jazz scene, the pop scene, the rock scene, the folk scene, you name it, he has played it, and rightfully so. He is truly an exceptionally talented individual. Here's Mike Francis, Blackbirds, Jazz FM 91.

0: Yeah, Terry Parker's Free Spirits on Jazz FM 91, and a tune called Calypso Number 3. It is 8:51. 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And it is time to take a look at Jazz FM 91 weather. Also, just want to remind you that we have a very special live to air happening tonight. Discover Women in Jazz 2026. I don't know if you caught Jazzology last night, but Angelica Zavala was the guest. Love chatting with her. And tonight, Angelica gets to showcase her music in a very special live to air coming to you from the Long and McQuaid Performance Hall, just outside the studio there, here at Jazz FM 91. 8 o'clock this evening, Laura Fernandez is going to be hosting the show. So check that out tonight, live to air, featuring Angelica Zavala, part of our 2026 Discover Women in Jazz series of artists. It is going to be a sunny day today out there, getting to a high of 15 degrees. Clear tonight, a low of plus 4. Sunshine tomorrow with a mix of sun and cloud in the morning. Tomorrow's high, 16 degrees. Showers on Saturday and 13. Showers and clouds on Sunday and 18. Currently, 9 degrees and partly cloudy. 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Lots more music still to come right here.
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Tony Bennett, I Want to Be Around on Jazz FM 91 from 1962. And Ramsey Lewis, Wade in the Water, started off that set and the hour. And you can hear more music that showcases the connection between gospel and jazz each week on Take Me to the Water, hosted by Jelani Watson. 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I'm calling this the groove set, and I'll tell you why after we hear it. We're going to start it with

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0: Yes, Katie George, that doesn't matter on Jazz FM 91. It is 9:18. And yeah, I was saying it was the groove set before that because we had Turboprop, which is a jazz funk hip hop duo. And then before that, we had, that's a lie. Turboprop's coming up. We had 480 East. That's the jazz hip hop duo. And Steve Gadd before that, who is the groove master. You want to talk about a drummer who can just play in that pocket better than anybody else? Steve Gadd, man. He is the guy who did, remember that iconic drum fill from 50 Ways to Leave Your Lover? That's Steve Gadd. There you go. That is why he is the master. It is 9:19. Oh, the peanut gallery is here. We're all talking about Steve Gadd now. All right, here we go. We're going to take a look at the weather right now at 9:19. It is going to be sunny. We're going to get to a high of 15 degrees. Clear tonight, a low of plus 4. Sunshine returning tomorrow, but we're going to get a little cloud moving in. Tomorrow's high 16, and then showers coming in on Saturday with a high of 13. It's 11 degrees right now and partly cloudy. Coming up, some acoustic jazz quartet, some Susie Arioli, and a song from a Toronto-based band who's going to be featured in Perry Sound this summer that was written for a former Blue Jays manager. Tell you about that, and we'll play the song for you after this.
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There's Susie Arioli, time after time on Jazz FM 91. It is 9:36. The Jazz in Toronto Community Celebration is coming up the last weekend of this month, May 29th, 30th, and 31st. Lots of great live performances all over the downtown core. St. Lawrence Market, Yorkville, Young and Dundas, all kinds of wonderful artists, including three heavyweights that are going to be part of the closing concert. Jane Bennett, Red Schwager, and Neil Swainson. They will be at the Allied Music Center on May 31st, 7 p.m. And you know what? I have a pair of tickets to give away right now. So I'm going to take caller number three. Caller number three at 877-879-5400. You win a pair of tickets to the Jazz in Toronto Community Celebration closing concert with Jane Bennett, Red Schwager, and Neil Swainson at the Allied Music Center down there on Victoria Street, May 31st, 7 p.m. Caller number three, 877-879-5400. You are getting these passes.

0: Jane Bennett from Rendezvous Brazil at Cuba. That is Rendezvous. And you know who's going to be joining the Rendezvous of Jane Bennett, Red Schwager, and Neil Swainson? None other than Tanya Correa. And Tanya called in. She was caller number three. And she got a pair of passes to the closing concert of the Jazz in Toronto Community Celebration happening on May 31st at the Allied Music Center. And don't forget to check out the full lineup of performances happening May 29th, 30th, and 31st at jazzintoronto.ca. 949, 11 degrees, heading up to a sunny high of 15 today. Lots of great music still to come here on Jazz FM 91.
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There's Matt Wilson feeling the sway on Jazz FM 91. Matt's going to be a part of the Rochester Jazz Festival this year. He's in fact performing with Don Clement, who is originally from BC. And Don has a little bit of a different connection now to Rochester because she played with Sage, and Sarah Gazarek of Sage is the head of the vocal department at the Eastman School in Rochester. So great to see Don. I was watching a video one time with Jody Prosnick. I don't remember if I was in BC or if Jody was here, but we were talking about, you know, the music that we were really enjoying, and I played her a video. It was when Sage was first starting. I said, you got to check this group out. And she watched it, and she said, hey, that's Dawn. And Jody had taught Dawn many years ago, and now Dawn is doing her thing. Love that. So many musicians over the years, through their teaching time, have passed on their expertise, their talent, their knowledge to the next generation. So, you know, the next generation is in good hands. It is 11 minutes after 10. Here's Kenny Dorham, Mack the Knife, Jazz FM 91.

Sammy Jackson. Bad Reception is the name of that track. Before that, we had some Neil Swainson along with Ed Bickert and Rob McConnell. Snow White. It is 10:33. Congratulations to the Montreal Victoire. They captured the Walter Cup last night, defeating Ottawa. And, of course, Marie-Philippe Poulin, big name on the team, and a big force on the team as well. And so now we just need Montreal to do it again tonight. Of course, it's game one of the Eastern Conference Final. Montreal Canadiens taking on the Colorado Avalanche. Is it the Avalanche or are we taking on the Hurricanes? No, I think we take on the Avalanche, isn't it? I believe so. Yeah. No, Carolina. Hurricanes. I'm concentrating so much on Montreal that I forget who we're playing against. But yeah, big game tonight. And of course, a game four of the Jays against the Yankees. So finally got a win last night. It's been one run games for the last 3 days. And so game four happening tonight. And so we'll see what happens there. So lots of fun things to cheer for, especially if you're a Canadiens fan. Got to say, I'm cheering for Alex Newhook once again. Here's Joe Friedman. Who's that lady? Jazz FM 91.

0: Jeff Goldblum and the Mildred Snitzer Orchestra. Again, a little help there from Dorothy Miranda Clark, otherwise known as Dodie. She's an artist who got a bit of a start on YouTube. That's how a lot of people discovered her music. And it's how a lot of today's artists sometimes get their start, using social media to their advantage. Certainly has happened with a lot of artists that we know. And I suddenly started thinking about it, wondering, you know, what would Miles Davis or Billie Holiday or Dizzy Gillespie, Ella Fitzgerald, what would they all do on Instagram? Sinatra would probably do really well with it. Just thinking. It's 10:49. Heather with you. We still have a little more music for you, and we'll get you ready for the rest of your day right after this.
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0: 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That about does it for me. Thank you so much for joining me this morning. It's always great to be able to share this music with you. And I'm always glad you're here. If you have any questions about anything I've played, drop me a line. Heather@jazz.fm. Big thanks to Ian Solomon from Toronto and Robert Moore from Richmond Hill, because Ian and Robert are two of our regular supporters and we appreciate them so very much. I hope that you will follow their lead. If you go to jazz.fm and click on that support us button, it will take you through the various steps, whether you want to do a one-time donation or regular donations like Ian and Robert do. So important to us. So there you go. And speaking of important, big game tonight. The Canadians going up against the Hurricanes. There we go. So go Habs. And come on now, Alex Newhook. Put another one in the net, my ducky. We're going for you, my treasure. Have a wonderful day. Take care. Stay safe. Check in on those who might need a little extra love right now. And please, as best you can, always try to express yourself in kindness, because it makes a difference. Life's full of choices. Glad you chose to spend some time with me today. Stick around. Ralph Ben-Murgie is here with The Interval next, and we'll do it again tomorrow.

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Olé! Gonzalo Rubalcaba and When I Fall in Love. When I Fall in Love. Christian McBride before that, and Rainbow Wheel was Kind of Brown, the name of the album that came from many years ago, 2009 to be exact. Many. Do you find as you get older that you say, oh, you know, a few years, well, 10, 30 years ago, it happens. My grandmother, one of them, I didn't meet the other one, she lived to 100, and very near 100, she said to my mother, I was 14 a minute ago. Where did it go? So let's not take it for granted, shall we? I'm Ralph Benberg, sitting in for Raina Hirsch on this wonderful Thursday. I'll give you weather details in a couple of minutes. We've got some great music coming up. A little bit of Steve Turay, Ella Fitzgerald, Joe Henderson. And that's just in this hour alone, my friends. So enjoy the music. It's a bit cool. Not the, well, the music is, but the weather is too. Here's Tara Hazelton speaking of cool, and that's all on Jazz FM 91, 1113.

0: Wow. Baltimore Jazz Collective and Dance My Pain Away. I got problems. Sean Jones featured on the trumpet for that particular tune. About 10 months ago, 8 months ago, released. Out of Baltimore. Tara Hazelton before that, and That's All. Title track from her album of 2012. The weather. You know, I think we're all trying to dress as if it was 2 days ago and it was 30 degrees because, I don't know about you, but I kind of walk outside and I'm like, whoa, it's colder than I thought it would be. That's because it's only 12 degrees right now, mainly sunny, but there is a bit of a wind, not much, but it's out of the north-northeast, so it's saying hi, remember me, still cold. High today, 15 degrees. Tonight, 4 degrees overnight. And on Friday, lovely day, 16 degrees with sunshine, a little below seasonal norms, but, you know, I'll take the sunshine. Overnight on Friday, there's a 30% chance of showers. Saturday, 10 degrees and showers in the forecast. So looks like it's going to be a wet weekend. There, I've done it. I've done the weather. Now I think I'll tell you what's next. Well, there's so many things that we're going to be doing in the next little while, including Dinah Washington, Emmanuel Salvador, just some great music. So here we go. We'll take a break. We'll come back and we'll play you something lovely from Catherine Russell on Jazz FM 91.
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saxophonist Joe Henderson on Jazz FM 91. And, you know, Joe was one of 14 children in his family. One of his brothers was the one who encouraged him into music, had a great record collection. Joe loved it. He had all kinds of influences around him growing up in Ohio and people saying, yeah, keep going. He played a whole bunch of instruments and then fell in love with the saxophone, and we're lucky that he did. Henderson's My Man's Gone Now, the George Gershwin tune from Porgy and Bess. Steve Turay, the trombonist, with Cleopatra's Needle from Rainbow People. And before that, we started the set with Catherine Russell and All the Cats Join In. We have three cats at home, so apparently allergists, people say, you know, I've got these allergic reactions, and then they go, okay, first question, do you have any cats? Yep. All right, well, is there any way you can not have cats? No, I love my cats. Okay, well, then you're going to have allergies, because just about everybody who has allergies is allergic to cats, apparently. Who knew? Well, I knew, because one of my sons, when he comes home from university, he says, oh, I take about 2 days of coughing and sneezing and all that, and then I get used to them again. By the way, tomorrow, dun, dun, dun, dun, the casino game of what price at the gas pump is in your favor. Gas prices are supposed to drop tomorrow by 9 cents, so don't fill up today. Wait for tomorrow when it's only $400 a tank. Do I sound cynical? I don't mean to. Here, I'll solve the problem. I'll play you some beautiful music and get optimistic. Here's Ella with Dukes in a mellow tone at 11:44 right here on Jazz FM 91.

0: Code Quartet, 2020 Blues from Code Red. That was a hopping piece of music, my friends. Ella Fitzgerald in a mellow tone, the Duke Ellington classic, and a little bit of good old-fashioned scat. It is, at the present moment, 11:54, and it is a bit cool out there. Yeah, I'll tell you the weather in a minute, but first, I wanted to tell you, Bruce Springsteen appeared on Stephen Colbert's show last night. Tonight is the last Stephen Colbert version of The Late Show, and Springsteen did not hold back. Before he started his tour, and he said, I'm here in support tonight for Stephen because you are the first guy in America who lost a show because we got a president who can't take a joke, and because Larry and David Ellison, CBS, feel free they need to kiss his to get what they want. Stephen, these are small-minded people. They got no idea what the freedoms of this beautiful country are supposed to be about. And then he went right into a song. Spicy, indeed. It is spicy cool out there right now. It's about, oh, let's just get the exact, oh, 12 degrees. Yeah, beautiful 12 degrees. A little, frankly, a little cold. Mainly sunny, though, and that's the beautiful part. It's going to get to a high of 15 today, 4 tonight, 16 tomorrow in sunshine, and then we'll get some rain going into the weekend. In some places, there'll be a lot of rain, and in some, not so much. That's the weather. We'll play you some beautiful music on the other side. 4:05 will kick us off for our next set of music.
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2: Hi, this is Karen Allison.
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2: Well,

Dick Hyman and his composition, A Waltz Dressed in Blue, from Grapevine Rediscovery. The trio for this one, Mr. Hyman on piano, Michael Moore on the bass, giving it a workout, I might add, and Ron Traxler on the drums. Before that, SRT and Going Uptown from Vanguards of Groove. Andrew Sinowich, Mitch Town, and the most recorded drummer in the world, Mr. J.R. Robinson. So good to hear their music on this radio station. Somebody phoned in and said hi, and I love that. If you want to get in touch with me, you don't have to phone. You can just go to ralphbenmurgy.ca. Ben Murgy is a bit of a hard one, but you'll get it. Benmergui. So ralphbenmurgy.ca and say hi on my website. That's lovely. Don Vickery just called and said he was glad to hear I was on the air. So you know what, Don? Right back at you. Here's Mr. Vickery and Blues the Most on Jazz FM 91.

0: Some Charlie Hunter for you here on Jazz FM 91 and Darusha. Nice groove to that particular tune. How lovely. And a little bit of Don Vickery for you there as well. Because he's a nice guy and a great jazz musician and a legend in this city, I might add. He's one of two of those Vickery kinds of people. What are you going to do? Let's look at the weather, okay? 12 degrees, mainly sunny. Kind of cool out there, below seasonal norms, as they like to say. But nonetheless, we're going to get to a high of 15 today. Actually, we're climbing right now. We're up to 14 degrees, so we're almost at today's high. Quite cool tonight. If you're going out tonight, 4 degrees overnight. 16 tomorrow, and then overnight on Friday, we'll probably get some rain. And Saturday and Sunday, looking like rain showers here and there. Maybe even on Monday, but then we get back to seasonal norms. Who is Norm anyway? 26 on Tuesday is what they're saying. So we're going to have some nice weather ahead of us. Just got to get through the weekend with a little bit of the rain. It was a heck of a long weekend, though. You must admit it was summer for a weekend. It's just perfect. We got some great music still to come for you, Mr. Denzel Sinclair, McCoy Tyner, and Hank Mobley, and Art Blakey, just on this particular radio station. 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
2: Quebec native trumpeter Maynard Ferguson had big dreams as a child. He dropped out of high school to pursue his music career. He began performing in dance bands, and then in 1948, he moved to the U.S. with the intention of joining Stan Kenton's band. But there was a problem. The band no longer existed. So instead, he worked with bands led by Boyd Rayburn, Jimmy Dorsey, and Charlie Barnett, serving as a featured trumpeter on a number of their recordings. 2 years after his move, Ferguson got his wish. Stan Kenton was putting together another band, the Innovations Orchestra. Maynard Ferguson would remain in bands led by Stan Kenton for 3 years before moving on to other projects, including working on soundtracks for Paramount Pictures. Maynard Ferguson released his first album as a leader in 1955, and it would seem that once he got that recording bug, he just couldn't stop. He released at least one album a year as a leader from 1955 every year through 2001. Remember When is brought to you by the Alzheimer's Society of Toronto, a place for community, connection, and care.

Brandy Disterheft and Dis Here from the album Blue Canvas, recorded 11 years ago. Brandy on the bass, Harold Mayburn on piano, and Joe Farnsworth on drums. So one well-stocked trio, I must say. Before that, Denzel St. Clair. I love his voice. Happier Than the Morning Sun. And we started the set with The Sistering. It Had to Be You. It is 12:43. We have more music to play. Why don't we do that then, folks? Here's McCoy Tyner and Satin Doll on Jazz FM 91.

0: Gil Scott Heron, and a more melodic Gil Scott. I think I'll call it Morning from Pieces of Man. Gil Scott Heron is considered one of the godfathers of rap, and some of B-Movie, just incredible songs, Angel Dust, which was his demise, but a real outspoken social critic with meaningful lyrics. I remember I had a broadcast teacher many years ago, I guess 40 years ago, and at the time it was his first year teaching, Stuart McLean, who later became quite famous for his beautiful stories. And we kind of became friends because I was a mature student in the class, and I said, have you ever heard of Gil Scott Heron? He said, no, I haven't. So we went, and we I think he was at the Bamboo, and we just had a great time listening to Gil Scott Heron. I think about Stuart all the time. Wonderful guy. We did a Christmas special together, a TV Christmas special together in Belleville at the Empire Theater, which is a lovely restored theater in Belleville that had sort of fallen apart, and was a man named Mark Rashot, who was a local successful real estate person and a musician, put all of his energies into reviving the Empire Theater. Even had a, I think he still has, a recording studio on the second floor so that you can record bands live off the stage if they want. And Mark as well would do charity work. He had a Beatles cover band, and they would play at things, and whatever money was made in the evening would go to charities in the Belleville area. So lots of good memories in there, lots of good memories with Stuart. And I hope when you listen to this music, lots of good memories for you. Tonight, after myself, of course, Mr. Jeff Chalmers will be here for Afternoon Drive. And at 6 o'clock, John Devenish and Dinner Jazz from 6 to 9. 9 o'clock, The Magic Hour with Brad Barker and Jeff Babko. Barker and Babko come together, and they get you a specialty show. Features different kinds of jazz programming, rare gems, fresh releases, jazz music insights, all curated by the lovely Bradley and the lovely Jeffrey. So there you go. The Magic Hour, 9 o'clock tonight. Give it a listen. Right now, let's take a break. When we come back, we'll play some more fabulous music, including some Hank Mobley and Art Blakey, right here on Jazz FM 91.
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Anat Cohen and Lilia Anat in New York via Tel Aviv. She plays a lot of different instruments. She plays the clarinet, the bass clarinet, and the tenor sax on that particular tune. And lovely it is. It's from an album called Luminosa. Before that, John Pizzarelli, and Walk Between the Raindrops from Double Exposure. I don't know about you, but I love listening to Jessica Mulaski and John Pizzarelli every Sunday morning right here on Jazz FM 91. Radio Deluxe, the name of the show. Great taste, great experience between the two of them. They have lived the jazz life in New York so completely. I've got more music for you. I think I'll play some of it right now. How about... Let me see. A fuller sound. Good idea. Dear John on Jazz FM 91.

0: with Wayne Shorter on the tenor saxophone. Don't Worry About Me. Joni Mitchell from Jazz Vocalists Here and Now. That's the name of that particular album. You know what's weird? It was 14 degrees like an hour ago, and now it's 12 degrees. So for some reason, the temperature's gone down, not up. The high today is supposed to be 15 degrees. Maybe we'll get there. There is sunshine. That's the good news. 4 degrees tonight, quite cool. And tomorrow, another nice sunny day, 16 degrees, a little cooler than expected. But hey, I'll take it. And then we start to get some rain. And through the weekend, we're supposed to have rain on and off. And into next week, it'll start going into the 20s again. And we'll be at that point. Well, it's the last show for Stephen Colbert on CBS. He apparently is writing a Lord of the Rings movie because he loves Lord of the Rings and convinced him that he's the man to do the script. So that's kind of cool. And he's having, of course, all kinds of people for his goodbye. Bruce Springsteen last night really giving it to the President of the United States, I must say. I, for one, will miss Mr. Colbert on his nightly show. I loved watching his stuff, and I just think he's a wonderful combination of gravitas and absurdity and irony. And I just think it's a great stew that he puts together all the time. So I look forward to what he does next. Well, it is 1:23 on this fine day. 40 minutes from now, roughly, Mr. Jeff Chalmers will be here with Afternoon Drive. In the meantime, we'll take a break. We'll come back. We'll play some beautiful music for you, including what I consider to be the voice of Charlie Brown, Vince Guaraldi, and Oh Good Grief. We'll be right there.
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Ulysses Owens Jr. and Generation Y. Prodigal Son, the name of the tune, Around the World with You, as in the letter U, the name of the album. Before that, Phil Nimmons and Harbors from Atlantic Suite. And Frank Sinatra with Just in Time from Come Dance With Me. You can listen to him forever. And Vince Guaraldi started us off with Oh Good Grief. Great. I actually got to be, so in high school we were doing You're a Good Man, Charlie Brown. And I auditioned and I got the part of Charlie Brown and I thought, this is great. I got the best part. This is the, like at that age, you're still counting how many lines you have in play. And well, it turns out that's not the best part. The best part is Snoopy and Neil Levy, who ended up at Saturday Night Live. He got the part of Snoopy. And he gets all the good jokes in the musical. The songs are great. And it was a lot of fun to be in the show, I must say. Memories. All right, I'm going to play some. This is originally done by Steely Dan. The song is called Bodhisattva. You may know it from their version. We're going to play this version from drummer Eddie Metz. Bodhisattva on Jazz FM 91. It is 1:43.

0: The Bob Dureau tune, Devil May Care. Jim Clayton doing that particular version of it from the album Lookout. And Bodhisattva, which I think is from Countdown to Ecstasy when the Steely Dan folks did it. And that was Eddie Metz, the drummer, with his version of that. I love that tune. The album that comes off of in this case is called Bridging the Gap. Well, well, well. It's 1:53. Last look at weather for me, and then Mr. Chalmers will be in to tell you more. An afternoon drive. It's 12 degrees. It's gone cooler, not warmer. Maybe we won't get to 15, but that's supposed to be the high for the day. For tonight, cool, cool, cool. Tonight turns into tomorrow and 16 degrees with some sunshine. On the weekend, we can expect rain going into the beginning of next week. And then 20s to 26s, that kind of temperature throughout the week. So it's going to be quite lovely. I'll take my leave of you. I'll wish you all a wonderful day. Take care of each other. And I'll see you tomorrow for one last kick at the can, filling in for Raina here on The Interval. I'm Ralph Benberge. Take care. Bye.
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This can't be love. Hooray, it's Diane Marino, and it's Cherries for Everybody at 208 in Toronto on a glorious, what a beautiful day, what a gorgeous day, what a lovely day. It is sunshine and 12 degrees downtown Toronto. Great to have you on board. What is happening? What's happening with you? How are you? Hope you're comfortable. Hope you're happy. I thought we'd hang together for a while and play some of the world's best jazz music over the course of the afternoon. It's Jeff. This is Afternoon Drive here on Jazz FM 91.

0: Little Michael Franks here on Jazz FM 91, Now That the Summer Is Here. And that is a title track from his 17th studio album, Time Together, which was released in June of 2011. And he suggests that he wrote the song while fantasizing about summertime during the dead of winter at his home in Woodstock, New York. And it just got this really retro vibe, that airy retro 60s vibe to it. I feel like I should be hopping in my Corvair and heading down to Vic Tanny's. Honestly. What's going on? What's happening? It's 2:18 in Toronto. Afternoon drive for Thursday, May 21st, 2026. I'm Jeff Haleo. Hello. Okay, we have Brian Snelson coming up this afternoon, as always. Brian's here for the markets report at 4:40 and a catch-up on personal things. We always talk about stuff, and I invite you to the conversation at 4:40 weekdays here on Jazz FM 91. I think we'll do the giveaway as well for our Jazz in Toronto thing. Heather's been doing it all week, and we've got more tickets today on this show for Jazz in Toronto in celebration of D'Angelo, featuring Michael Shand and friends, happening May 30th at the TD Coliseum. And we'll talk about that later. But the number always for contests on this show, or to call, 877-879-5400.
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Ron Halderson is a Manitoba music legend, a multi-instrumentalist on guitar and bass, pedal steel, other strings. Been around for about six decades now and played with the sensational Lenny Bro Trio back in the 1960s. And that is Honeysuckle Rose at 241 in Toronto. The what is it? What are the, with the smelly purple things in the backyard? Or what do you, yeah, those. What's wrong with me? How are you doing? That is that. It is spring. It sort of feels like spring, sort of, kind of. Early spring, a cool spring day, Cold Spring Harbor. It's clear tonight and 4 degrees in Toronto. Risk of frost in outlying areas, which is disappointing, really, for the 21st of May. Tomorrow, I would get out and do something out of doors. We've got a system coming through for the weekend, which is super inconvenient. And then we get looking pretty good for next week, as a matter of fact. But tomorrow, sunny skies, winds to 50. And 16, the best we'll do. And then unsettled for doors open on Saturday. Showers windy and 10. Sunday cloudy. Chance of showers, but 20. 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

Your lights are on, but you're not home, and your mind is not your own. Your heart sweats, body shakes, another kiss is what it takes. You can't sleep.

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1: When was the last time you enjoyed a hot sardine on Jazz FM 91, band formed in New York City in 07 by the artistic director, singer, and writer Elizabeth Bougeral and the artistic director, actor, and pianist Evan Palazzo. And that is, I just love the irreverence in that Robert Palmer cover, And All I Do. That was Addicted to Love. It's 2:52 in Toronto. I wanted to acknowledge a couple of the emails and calls that we received following yesterday's edition of On Vinyl. Wednesdays at 5:20, we spin a classic track on the turntable here in the studio. And we last night we revisited a Toronto act that we first featured in November, and I got a lot of emails on that, and I wanted to play it again, and I played a separate track from the same album, and again got the inquiries. I just thank you so much for being interested, for being engaged like that. I just love it. And we played some Ben Mink. Ben Mink is a Canadian musician who's done all kinds of projects over the years, and back in 1980, while he was, I guess, still with the progressive rock band FM, whereby he was playing electric fiddle and mandolin, and he did a side project, a solo album called Foreign Exchange. We played the title track from that record yesterday, and Vis-a-Vis from that back in November. And I just love the fact that people would sort of respond in the way that they did. So thank you for the engagement. Good to have you listening.
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Anthony D'Alessandro here on Jazz FM 91 and Green Sauce. Whenever I smell mint sauce, I'm at my grandparents' place. My British grandparents would often make the lamb with the green sauce, and that was a beautiful taste and a lovely memory. At 311 in Toronto, what's cooking with you? I did notice this just talking to Glenn Cross, who will be engineering our live to air tonight. We're talking about rats, and I don't know about your yard, but I was remarking that I have not seen as many rats in my backyard as I have seen in previous years, and I think that's a good thing, obviously. Apparently, experts credit the recent intense winter cold snaps to this. So little buggers got frozen, I guess, and that's ever enjoyed frozen rat, I wonder. So that's good news, because it can be very gross. These creatures harbor disease. Norway rats, right? The brown rats. They're in every city, in every town, and there could be one near you right now, although not as many as there once were. That's a good thing. 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
1: The Jazz in Toronto Community Celebration is back and ready to light up the city. 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

That is Kent Sangster here at Canada's Jazz Station, Jazz FM 91, and Circling Back. Ever run amok in Kent? 338 in Toronto, it's Jeff, and I was watching YouTube the other night, and I love, I've mentioned this on the show many times, but Rick Beato is an American who has a very successful and much followed YouTube channel, music centric. He gets the who's who of music on his show, and he had Geddy Lee from Rush on a couple of nights ago. New episode just dropped, and Toronto band, a huge fan, Brian Snelson, huge fan. So it's an hour commitment, but just gladly sat there, reserved the time, and watched this episode of Rush, at least of Geddy Lee. Alex Lifeson joining him later in the broadcast, but fabulous to hear the insights from Geddy on the band and the upcoming tour. And of course, they referenced the new drummer, Annika Niles, who is not really taking the place of, but is sitting behind the kit as Neil Peart has passed on. And I'm reminded of how cool a scenario that is. And I've got a thing for drummers, and I'm very excited about tonight's episode rendition of Discover Women in Jazz. And that goes tonight following Dinner Jazz here at Jazz FM 91. Angelica Zavala is behind the kit. And I've noticed in the Long and McQuaid recording, or at least a performance hall adjacent to the studio, that the drum kit that normally sits there is long gone. So I'm looking forward to seeing what kind of a kit she might bring in tonight for this live to air, which starts, as I said, 8 o'clock here tonight. So check it out tonight here on Jazz FM 91 with Angelica Zavala and the Discover Women in Jazz series.

0: It's Eric Alexander here on Jazz FM 91 and Sonrisa. Keep smiling. It keeps people guessing. It's 3:51 in Toronto and a beautiful day, a glorious day, beautiful sunshine. Enjoy it today and tomorrow because it's going away. This is what the Mother Nature is doing for us, this week. It's been a funny week. Not funny ha-ha either, with clear skies in Toronto tonight, down to 4 degrees. Tomorrow, another beautiful day, sunny but windy, up to 50 kilometers per hour. Late morning tomorrow, high of 16 degrees, then decidedly unsettled for the weekend, with showers and windy conditions on Saturday and 10, and then more of the same on Sunday, but 20. And then I'm pleased to report that looking further afield, we've got some beautiful weather next week, so there's that. If you're working weekends and off during the week, you're golden. It's 13 degrees downtown TO.
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0: That is the Black Art Jazz Collective here on Jazz FM 91 and The Fabricator at 409 in Toronto, from Fabricator to Fabric in general, and down to 190 Baldwin we go. And we say hi to a guy who knows a lot about fabric, right? Tom from Tom's Place. How are you, my man?
1: Thank you very much, Jeff. I call you Bibala Shmibala Bubala Boo. And you started laughing. You loved it.
0: I do love
1: Jeff,
0: it.
1: You loved it. When I call you Bibala Bibala Shmubala Boo, you knew that I was talking about you. Jeffy, baby, Shmibala Boom. You know, we had a wonderful young man here. He bought the most beautiful tuxedo in the world. It was Tiger of Sweden, beautiful peak lapel, traditional trousers, tuxedo with the stripe. It looked like $1 billion on him. My son served him. The nice young man comes down, and then my son tells me, you know that this nice young man, who's extremely smart, for shopping at Tom's Place, of course, I said to him. And the guy said, yes, of course, for shopping here. I'm very smart. He went to Harvard. And I told the young man, and I'm proud, I also went to Harvard Bakery. I mean, Harvard Bakery is top of the line. You can't get better stuff than Harvard Bakery. And this young man went to Harvard, the best school in the world. If I combine my education that I received at Harvard Bakery, it wasn't so bad. The taste, the breads, everything were traditional, extremely well made. I'm proud of my connection to Harvard Bakery. I never reached the heights of Harvard, but around here, Spadina and College and Dundas, the education that I received was number one. And my son, Tommy Jr., to find this spectacular tuxedo for the young man was genius. Peak lapel, traditional trouser. It looked like $1 billion on him. All you wonderful people out there, please come down to Tom's Place, and I will tell you where Harvard Baker is. If you want to buy the best rye bread, the best onion rye, cheese buns, no better place, remember. And I'll tell you where it is. It's not a secret. It's on Harvard Street. Take care, guys.

0: here on Jazz FM 91 on a beautiful day. It's 4:17 in Toronto. I'm Jeff, and it's good to be surrounded by a lot of people. We have a very special treat later. I will give you a hint that Brian Snelson is in the house, and we very rarely see Brian in the house. Well, I just say rarely, but he's here today. We'll talk about the market report at 4:40 coming up. And another reminder, too, that at 8 o'clock tonight, as our Discover Women in Jazz series continues, we have a very exciting guest, and I am looking forward to seeing a superstar drummer in Angelica coming up here. Her name is Angelica Zavala, and I'm as I mentioned a couple of breaks ago, looking forward to seeing her set up the kit, as they say, and we'll maybe talk to Brian Snelson about that because he's a bit of a drummer of note himself, and we'll discuss it all coming up here at Jazz FM 91. Hang in.
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1: 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Here's RBC Dominion Securities Senior Portfolio Manager, Brian Snelson.
0: You know, Brian, sometimes late at night when I'm lying in bed playing with my phone or with my iPad, I surf on over to YouTube to the men's fashion pages and reference posts that talk about what men, say, over 50 or over 60 should never wear or accessories to avoid. And I think in most cases, personally, I subscribe to many of these ideas and suggestions, and I'm a rather casual dresser. Conversely, you take someone like, well, yourself, who invariably, whenever I see you, you're always so stylishly attired. And I'm wondering, Brian, I guess, is this something that you perhaps picked up from your father, or are you channeling Oleg Cassini? Or what is where did your sense of fashion come from? Because you look amazing.
2: Well, first of all, thank you very much, Jeff. It's a pleasure to be here with you this afternoon.
0: Thank you.
2: Live in studio. Rare opportunity to be live in studio. And what an exciting day with yet another installation of the Discover Women in Jazz series.
0: Right.
2: It's going to be a great show tonight. Secondly, I picked up some of the sense of style, I guess, from, you know, watching my dad get dressed, go to work every day. You know, he took and continues to take pride in his appearance. So there's that element. But and then Oleg Cassini, of course.
0: Yes, between Oleg, Pierre Cardin, and the rest of them.
2: I will suggest to you that there is no other radio station in the country this week that will reference Oleg Cassini.
0: I mean,
2: you'll only find it here on public radio.
0: That's right, because people know who he is. And
2: I don't. I'm just playing along.
0: Okay, well, we can talk about that sometime. But, you know, one of these Italian designers who was sort of a big deal back, I guess, in the 60s and 70s. And I heard his name mentioned this week in some random way. And I thought I'd incorporate the name into the broadcast because someone out there was going to go, oh, of course, Oleg Cassini.
2: It's just a good name. I like it.
0: I like it too.
2: It's fun to say. Oleg Cassini.
0: So you're in the radio station today. Are you? I didn't expect to see you today.
2: I didn't expect to be here today.
0: What's happening?
2: I left a meeting at Adelaide and Bay at 3 o'clock, and at 5 after 4, I was still on the Gardner, and I saw the exit for Dunn and Jameson, and this is my exit then, I guess, because normally I'd go much further west, and then, you know, I would sign on, and you and I would be connected, but there was no way on earth, short of me hitching a ride with a helicopter, that I was getting back to the office. So I'm happy to be here with you. It worked out all very well in the end.
0: This is the thing, though, with Toronto traffic, is that I can get from my house in downtown Brampton. I start my show at 2 o'clock. It takes me, these days, there's a window, and I can get that route down to 36, 37 minutes from about 38, 40 kilometers away. Conversely, if you're stuck in the city, forget getting across town in 36, 40 minutes. You're going to be, like you say, you're an hour and a half away.
2: It was a slow, slow crawl. But
0: you're here?
2: It all worked out in the end because now we can hang out together. It was a real pleasure to see my good friend Ralph Ben-Murgy, who's filling in this week. Hadn't seen Ralph for a while, so he's always a sight for sore eyes, and it's a pleasure to sit across from you.
0: You mentioned it earlier. Thank you very much for that, Brian. Thanks for saying that. I appreciate it. You mentioned off the air, we were just talking, Stephen Colbert tonight. It's a big deal, right?
2: Yes, the final show. I'm going to PVR it because I will doze off and miss pieces of it because I get up awfully early in the morning. But I will definitely PVR it because I think this is appointment television. And it's been a long time since there's been appointment television, with the exception of certain sporting events.
0: Mm-hmm. Yeah.
2: I watched the final Letterman edition of The Late Show and was sorry to see Dave go, but he went out on a high note.
0: Yeah.
2: As far as I was concerned, I grew up watching Letterman. I haven't spent as much time watching Colbert, but I think not only the fact that he's a very thoughtful person, I think he has a lot to say. I get a sense that this is a person with a good moral compass, and I think the circumstances around his departure, I like many others, am not buying what CBS is selling when they say it was financial reasons.
0: Yeah, no.
2: Not buying it.
0: No, no.
2: I think it was something else.
0: This sounds like censorship to me.
2: And as David Letterman said last week when he was a guest on what is now Colbert's show, they can take the man's show, but they can't take his voice. And I'm sure we'll hear more from Stephen Colbert in the months and years to come.
0: Well, exactly. And given the advent of the internet, I mean, people can do their own shows. I mean, does one any longer need a network television to get their message across or to be in people's faces?
2: In the end, like social insurance numbers, we will all have a podcast.
0: That's right. Very well put. Right.
2: Every single one of us.
0: That's right. Yes.
2: My dog has a podcast.
0: Right. Well, there's that too. Well, good to see you. Thanks very much for coming in today, live and in person. Brian Snelson is here from RBC Dominion Securities. And Brian, you've got the market report for today. It is the 21st of May, 2026. And I hand the microphone over to you, sir.
2: Thanks, Jeff. Good afternoon, everyone. Rising hopes for a diplomatic way out of the war in Iran lifted markets and sent bond yields lower on speculation that a deal would pave the way for a revival of energy flows through the Strait of Hormuz. In what was a volatile session, a drop in the price of crude oil helped to reignite bullish sentiment on both sides of the border. Officials from Iran this afternoon said a proposal from the United States partly bridged the gap between the two sides, which was the catalyst for much of today's market advance. Shares of NVIDIA finished the day lower by about 1.7%, though that's not much when you consider how far shares of the company have climbed just this year alone. Ahead of the company's earnings report yesterday at this time, which of course was after the closing bell, the widely held view was that NVIDIA's earnings guidance would be the driver of the markets today, for better or worse. But that really wasn't the case. It was a bit of a non-event on the markets because it was completely overshadowed by the hope, maybe it's a faint hope at this point, but the hope that resolution is close at hand to the war in Iran. At the closing bell, the Dow Jones Industrial Average rose by 0.5%, a gain of 276 points to close at the level of 50,285. The S&P 500 rose by 12 points, so a bit of a standstill day, but the arc from gains to losses was a wide one, a volatile session. The NASDAQ similarly moved between gains and losses throughout the day, settling higher by 22 points. Here in Toronto, the TSX Composite was more decidedly in the plus column in a day where gains stretched across most market segments. The TSX rose by 0.7%. That's a rise of 247 points to finish the day at 34,409. That's the market report. 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

0: 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Super America. Love Plus One at 4:52. Having fun Wednesday, Thursday afternoon. It's a beautiful day. And remaining, actually, upper degree this hour. It's 15 degrees. Sunny, but cool here by the water. 15 degrees downtown Toronto. Before 6 in Dinner Jazz with John Devenish, we have one more pair of, well, at least on this show. Heather Banbrick may have more on her shows as the week progresses tomorrow. But Jazz in Toronto with a couple of great shows happening toward the end of this month. We'll do a giveaway in the 5 o'clock hour as we celebrate D'Angelo with Michael Strand, accompanying that opportunity for you to win tickets is coming up soon here at Jazz FM 91.
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0: Corey Weeds here on Jazz FM 91 and Bossa for Baby, as opposed to Pablum for Baby. Even before I had kids of my own, I always found that was a really interesting sort of thing to eat as an adult, as someone in my late teens. Is that weird? They had a couple of different flavors, and it's kind of comforting to consume something like that from your past, and I'm delighted to know that it's a Canadian sort of invention, really, a development that was that happened back in the 1930s by pediatric doctors here in Toronto at the Hospital for Sick Children, and that is a comforting thing. Can I pass you a bowl of Pablum if you're running late, maybe, you know? I mean, you've had a bowl of cereal, haven't you, in the past for dinner when you weren't feeling like cooking or something? Nice night for a barbecue, as they say. It is 13 degrees, a coolish 13, beautiful sunny skies, and quite frankly, kind of a rotten weekend weather-wise on the horizon for the weekend. We've got sunny skies forecast for tomorrow, windy conditions up to 50 clicks and 16 tomorrow, showers windy and 10 for Saturday, and much the same, but double the temp on Sunday, 4 degrees overnight tonight with clear skies, which could mean frost. Anything in the garden? Have you got something happening? You're growing some Pablum in the backyard, I wonder. 13 degrees downtown here at Jazz FM 91.
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Welcome to Jazz FM 91, where the heart of jazz beats strong every day. 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

0: Mo Betta Blues and Branford Marsalis here on Jazz FM 91 at 522 in Toronto. All right, let's do our giveaway here. Let's do our... It's very exciting, actually. At the very cool TD Music Hall here in town, celebrating the music of D'Angelo, the groundbreaking artistry of one of R&B's and neo-soul's most influential voices, all courtesy of Michael Shand and Company, Michael Shand and Friends, May 30th. At the aforementioned date. Can I interest you in a pair of tickets? We've got our second pair this week here on the radio show, and I'm excited to offer them to you at 877-879-5400. That's our text number, so it's a text only. Text to win, 877-879-5400. But you must add, sunshine makes me happy as part of the text, or you will be immediately disqualified. Okay, so please. We'll do that and come back with, and I want to include it on the show today because we'll shout out Walter Vanafro, T.O. Jazz Cat on Instagram, who just posted something that is important that we acknowledge, and that is the release of a very important album. And I want to spin a track from Marvin Gaye before John Devenish gets here for six. So we'll do that coming up here on Jazz FM 91.
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0: Rebecca, is that you?
1: Yeah.
0: Hey, it's Jeff at Jazz FM 91. How are you?
1: Oh, my God. I'm good. How are you?
0: I'm very well, thanks. Do they call you Becky?
1: No, I prefer Becca.
0: Becca is always fun. All right, yeah. Becca. Well, listen, it's great to have you listening. I really appreciate your text and including the sunshine makes me happy suggestion. So that's good there. And I've got tickets for you as a result of your having paid such close attention to my suggestions. Tickets for you, Becca, to Jazz in Toronto's presentation of Michael Shannon and Friends in celebration of D'Angelo coming up.
1: Amazing. My parents got me into Jazz FM. Both my parents are huge fans, and so it's my work music most days now.

0: AAA and Paul Novotny with Ravi Botosh here at Jazz FM 91, where it's 5:51 in Toronto. I want to shout out a couple of the good donorship here on a Thursday afternoon, including Philippe Desjardins of North York, who writes, he donates because somebody responded almost immediately to an on-air music request. Imagine that, and I really appreciate that suggestion, that notion right there, sir. Thank you for being a part of our community here at Jazz FM 91. Also, Mark Turnbull, who is out Kanata way, home of the Ottawa Senators right there in that rink in the middle of the cornfield. Thank you very much, Mark, for listening over there in Eastern Ontario, the nation's capital, close by anyway. And we dig it. We have a campaign. I've mentioned this, a campaign happening in the coming weeks here at Jazz FM 91. We look forward to your support in that regard. And otherwise, we direct the good listenership over to our webpage, which is jazz.fm. And a programming note, I'm just going to stop talking for a second here. Can you hear it in the background? We've got our band in performance, in warm-up for the performance, following John Devenish's abbreviated version of Dinner Jazz tonight as our Discover Women in Jazz series continues. And I had a very nice conversation with the young lady who is being featured tonight, and that is going to be... She's got a heck of a drum kit set up tonight, the Yamahas, and we'll see how it plays out with Angelica doing her thing tonight, beginning, as I say, 8 o'clock right here at Jazz FM 91, live to air and streamed on YouTube too.
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0: You're to be outside tonight or inside watching the Blue Jays or perhaps the Montreal Canadiens as they are off to the Eastern Conference Final versus Carolina. Should be some great hockey as the NHL Stanley Cup playoffs continue. And a shout out also to Walter Vanafro on Instagram, T.O. Jazzcat, who posted, and I'm not stealing his thunder, but just thanking him for the suggestion to acknowledge the fact that a very important album came out on this date, and that was What's Going On by Marvin Gaye, his 11th studio album, which was very interesting in that the narrative established by the songs is told from the viewpoint of a Vietnam vet. returning to his home country to witness all that he did, the hatred, the suffering, the injustice. And it really had him meditating on what had happened to the American dream of the past as related to urban decay and environmental woes and police brutality, unemployment and poverty. And this song in particular, I think, says it all as we celebrate and acknowledge the release this day of Marvin Gaye's What's Going On album, May 21st, 1971. It's Inner City Blues here at Jazz FM 91.

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couple of beautiful tracks have gotten us into this evening's Dinner Jazz from Jazz FM 91. We heard from Billie Holiday with Love Is Here to Stay. Music from Songs for Destangue Lovers, that recorded back in 1957. The band featuring Harry Edison, Ben Webster, Barney Kessel, Jimmy Rolls, Red Mitchell, and Alvin Stoller. And the first track of this evening's Dinner Jazz show, Paul Ballenbach with Emily. That's from Paul's recording Invocation. He was along with Randy Brecker, Ed Howard, and Victor Lewis. The tune is the signature tune of the 1964 film, The Americanization of Emily, starring Julie Andrews and James Garner, with that music being by Mandel and Mercer. I'm John Devenish, and with those two tracks, it is Dinner Jazz time once again. Thank you so much for tuning in and finding this program. Hope it was a good day for you. Now listen, before we get too far into the show this evening, let me tell you this. Dinner Jazz is an abridged edition this evening, as at 8 o'clock, Jazz FM 91 presents the second live-to-air broadcast performance of the sixth season of Discover Women in Jazz, sponsored by the Pat and Tony Adams Freedom Fund for the Arts. This evening's performance features Angelica Zavala. She is a drummer percussionist of Honduran descent based here in the city of Toronto. She has worked with artists of many genres. Her debut EP is called All I Know Is Now. Stay tuned. That's coming up at 8 o'clock this evening. Let's continue with this first hour of this evening's just 2 hours of Dinner Jazz and listen to Chick Corea and Bella Fleck now. This is music from The Enchantment. It's piano and banjo. This is a duo. The album was recorded in 2006. It's music by the banjo player Bella Fleck. From Jazz FM 91, here is Waltz for Abby.

0: Jazz FM 91, this is Dinner Jazz with Pat LaBarbera, who the sax player with A New Town is a Blue Town. That's from the recording called From the Heart, recorded here in Toronto back in 2000. Pat, along with his brother Joe, the drummer, also in the band Rufus Reed and George Cables. Music making before that, piano player and banjo player together, Chick Corea and Bella Fleck from The Enchantment with Waltz for Abby. We're going to take a short break here on Dinner Jazz. We'll step aside for just a couple of moments now, coming up just ahead. We're going to hear from Milt Jackson, the great vibes player, from the album recorded by him in 1983 called Soul Root. Jackson is leading a quartet with Ray Brown, Mickey Roker, and Gene Harris, who's on keys. The tune that's just ahead is Sittin' in the Sand Trap, and that's next. But first, won't you please listen to these.
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Flair Buster Williams with Steve Wilson, George Colligan, and Lenny White from a recording called Audacity. We heard them with Ariana and I. I have Bob Belden for you now with music from a recording that's called Black Dahlia. It's got a bit of a story to it. The album explores a romanticized Los Angeles post-World War II. Players including Billy Kilson, Joe Lovano, Kevin Hayes, and Lou Soloff. 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

0: Jazz FM 91. That's Oscar Peterson with Night and Day. That's from Oscar Peterson Plays the Cole Porter Songbook. That recording done back in 1959 by the great piano player with Ed Thigpen and Ray Brown. Music in before that, we heard from Shannon Butcher with I'll Remember April. That's from Butcher Sings Baker. The band including trumpeter Rebecca Hennessy, Marquise Wutter at the piano, Ross McIntyre, and Maxwell Roach. That recorded here in Toronto back in 2013. And starting things off, we heard from Bob Belden with some music that truly has kind of a cinematic feel to it. From an album called Black Dahlia, that's sort of about fame and misfortune, romanticizing Los Angeles just after the Second World War, kind of its seedy underbelly. The tune we heard was City of Angels. We're going to take a short break here on Dinner Jazz. 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
1: Called Tell Mama. It was recorded at the Fame Studios in Muscle Shoals, Alabama. The band, including Marvell Thomas at the piano, Jimmy Ray Johnson, Charles Chalmers, and Floyd Newman. And before that, we heard from Ethan Ardelli, heard the drummer leading his band with a tune called Dun Raven. Music from the recording The Island of Form. That was Ethan with Devin Henderson, Louis Dennis, and Chris Donnelly, who was at the piano. I'm John Devenish, and you heard me mention that this is the second of just a two-hour version of Dinner Jazz this evening, and let me tell you why. Dinner Jazz is abridged this evening, as at 8 o'clock, Jazz FM 91 presents the second live-to-air broadcast performance of the sixth season of Discover Women in Jazz, sponsored by the Pat and Tony Adams Freedom Fund for the Arts. This evening's performance features Angelica Zavala. She is a drummer, percussionist of Honduran descent, and is based here in Toronto. She's worked with artists of many genres, and her debut EP is called All I Know Is Now. Stay tuned. That live-to-air performance is coming up at 8 o'clock. We will continue in this second of just the 2 hours of this evening's Dinner Jazz, and listen now to guitarist Lee Ritenour. Music from Stolen Moments, that's the album name, recorded back in 1990. It's Ritenour, John Patitucci, Harvey Mason, and Alan Broadbent. This is a tune by Arthur Schwartz and Howard Dietz. From Jazz FM 91, here's Haunted Heart.

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0: from the iconic Dave Brubeck album Time Out. That was Three to Get Ready. And recorded back in 1959, Brubeck with Paul Desmond, Eugene Wright, and Joe Morello, right here on Dinner Jazz. And before that, we were listening to Lee Ritenour, heard the guitarist with Haunted Heart, that from the album Stolen Moments, a recording done back in 1990 that included Ritenour with John Patitucci, Alan Broadbent, and Harvey Mason. That was some music by Arthur Schwartz and Howard Dietz. We're going to take a short break here on Dinner Jazz. We'll step back for just a couple of moments. Coming up just ahead, we're going to hear from the great piano player Ahmad Jamal. It's music from the album that's called It's Magic. It's Jamal with Idris Muhammad, James Kamak, and Manola Badrena. Music recorded in 2008. The tune that's just ahead is The Way You Look Tonight. But first, these words and these messages.
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At the piano, that was Ahmad Jamal here on Dinner Jazz, as recorded in 2008. Jamal with Idris Muhammad, James Kamak, Emanuela Badrena. That's from the album It's Magic. The track was The Way You Look Tonight. Here's guitarist Joe Beck now on Dinner Jazz from a recording that's called Just Friends. It's Beck with these friends, Mark Egan and Danny Gottlieb. Let's listen to them now. From Jazz FM 91, this is The Girl Next Door.

a nice treat here on Dinner Jazz from Jazz FM 91. Jody Prosnick and Lila Bialy, featured vocalist. That track you heard called Beautiful Again comes from an album that's called Sun Songs. It features Prosnick and Bialy, along with Tilden Webb, Steve Kaldestad, and Jesse Cahill. Now, in before that, we heard from guitarist Joe Beck with Danny Gottlieb and Mark Egan with The Girl Next Door. That track coming from Just Friends. Here's another guitarist for you, the great Joe Pass. This is As He Was recorded back in 1981. This comes from a recording that's called Ira, George, and Joe. We're going to hear a tune that was originally for the musical Funny Face. Passes with John Pisano, Jim Hugert, and Shelley Mann. 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

0: As we close in now on time to wrap things up for this 2-hour shortened version of Dinner Jazz, some beautiful tracks. We heard from Mike Murley with In Love in Vain. That's from a recording called A Ship Without a Sail. That was Mike with Steve Wallace and Reg Schwager. That recorded back in 2015 here in Toronto. That was music by Jerome Kern and Leo Robin. The tune is from the 1946 film Centennial Summer. And before that, it was Joe Pass, as recorded in 1981 from Ira, George, and Joe. We heard How Long Has This Been Going On? My name's John Devenish, and as I mentioned, Dinner Jazz is abridged this evening, and this is why. This evening at 8 o'clock, Jazz FM 91 presents the second live-to-air broadcast performance of the sixth season of Discover Women in Jazz, sponsored by the Pat and Tony Adams Freedom Fund for the Arts. 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She's based here in Toronto. She has worked with artists of many genres, and her debut EP is called All I Know Is Now. Please stay tuned. This live-to-air, this special performance is coming up at 8 o'clock this evening. 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
5: 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Yay! What nice applause. My name is Laura Fernandez, and I'll be your host for tonight's concert being broadcast live from the Long & McQuaid Performance Hall here at Jazz FM 91. And Jazz FM 91 is proud to present the sixth season of Discover Women in Jazz, sponsored by the Pat and Tony Adams Freedom Fund for the Arts. It's a legacy fund bequeathed by Tony Adams to honor the love that he and Pat shared and continue their tradition of encouraging jazz artists. And it's giving them the opportunity to develop their skills, share their talents with audiences everywhere. This evening's concert features our very special guest, Angelica Zavala. And I'll let you know a little bit about her. So she is a recording and touring drummer of Honduran descent based in Toronto. She studied at Humber Polytechnic, and she was the recipient of the Sabian Cymbals Award for Excellence in Performance. Angelica has worked with artists across a wide variety of genres, such as indie pop, pop punk, Armenian folk, straight ahead jazz, Afro-Arabic jazz, indie rock, many, many genres. And she has a new album that just was released last week. Her debut EP is called All I Know Is Now. Would you please help me give a warm welcome and a big round of applause for Angelica Zavala.